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6: Good morning, I'm Jane Drew with the latest. Tasmanian State Parliament's back this hour with the Greens looking to make a second attempt to force the government to reveal the current cost estimate for the Macquarie Point Stadium, but this time without the support of Labor. A similar motion calling for the updated figure passed before the winter break, but the Premier declined to provide a new number, stating it would interfere with the current tender process. Greens leader Rosalie Woodruff not impressed.
7: Be honest about the fact that you'll pay whatever it costs. That's what you're going to do, despite your promise.
6: The new motion would be binding. However, Labor's indicated it will side with the government to vote it down. Meantime, in the state's upper house, a cap on speaking times will be trialled for the remainder of the 52nd Parliament after a successful motion from independent member for Launceston, Rosemary Armitage. It will limit speeches from members on matters and legislation to 1 hour, although MLCs will be able to request more time if needed. Turning to federal politics now, and Labor says no government has taken action like they have against gambling ads. Anthony Albanese met with Angus Taylor for a second time last night as debates continue over the government's reforms. Education Minister Jason Clare telling the ABC people want to see action.
8: No government's taken as much action as we have on gambling advertising or gambling harm. The legislation that's in the parliament takes the next step.
6: The head of partnerships at The Devil says a sponsorship agreement with chocolate maker Cadbury is a sign of corporate confidence in the club. The football club has signed a 5-year deal with the iconic brand, which will see its logo featured prominently on players' guernseys. James Creek explaining it's important to work with companies and brands that reflect Tasmania.
9: We all feel that we have a privilege opportunity to hopefully be a catalyst for the state and drive change. And I think ultimately what we're building is an elite football club. But I guess when you look at our values and what we're trying to deliver, it's well beyond the boundary and what of a football field.
6: Aussie researchers have created what they believe to be the world's most advanced lab-grown human heart valve tissue using stem cells. The team at the Murdoch Children's Research Institute says it could help unlock new treatments for people living with heart disease and eventually reduce the need for repeated surgeries and other procedures. And it turns out Aussies still love seeing movies on the big screen. The Australian box office is tipped to break the $1 billion barrier for the first time since COVID, thanks to record numbers heading to the cinema to watch blockbusters like The Odyssey, the latest Spider-Man film, and Toy Story 5.
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6: Checking sport, and a former Geelong Premiership player is adamant coach Chris Scott wasn't aware of the finer details in the concussion waiver scandal. Isaac Smith telling Nine, Scott should not be held fully accountable.
11: He would have understood that Collar had concussion issues and that he was dealing with these things, but I can understand that he didn't necessarily know every detail around it.
6: The Cats announced overnight that Jake Collar-Jasny won't be selected at either AFL or VFL level this weekend. Reports suggest Freo captain Alex Pearce isn't interested in coming home to join the Devils. The star defender is set to knock back a deal with the Tasmania Football Club to become their first skipper. And Socceroos' Lucas Harrington is officially heading to the English Premier League, with the 18-year-old's move to Hull City now a done deal.
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14: Partly cloudy today, some showers. We're heading for a top of 14 degrees for your Wednesday. Top of 15 there for your Thursday. Partly cloudy, slight chance of a shower there. And into your Friday, partly cloudy, slight chance of a shower and a top of 15 degrees. Stay connected with your community at cfmtas.com.au.

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0: Crafties Boston. Hey, good morning. It's Raven with you on the Northwest Coast favourite hit, CFM. Happy Wednesday. It's hump day already. Yay for us, right? Hooray. I did not get much sleep at all last night. My little one, I don't know what it was. It was witching hour. It was about 3 o'clock in the morning. He just kept waking up like every 20 minutes, half an hour. And oh my goodness, it was brutal. So we're just going to see how we go today. I'll be fine. With caffeine and a joyous attitude, all things are possible, right? Hey, we got loads more of your favorite hits on the way next with the man, Van Helden. Got Tay Tay in there. And also a bit of noise works. And loads more to look forward to. So stick around. You're on C. Good morning.
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Justin Bieber on the Northwest Coast favourite hit CFM. Hey, it's Raven with you, taking you through your Wednesday. Now, we have a win on the coast that's up online right now, cfmtaz.com.au. And this one is very, very cool. It's a weather station clock. So it's beautiful. It's made of quartz. It's valued at $115 and it's a bright red. So if this is something that you think would look pretty nice as some decor in your home or as a nice gift for somebody else, make sure you get your entries in cfmtaz.com.au. We are drawing this out on Friday for Prize Giving Friday. So good luck if you have already entered. Hey, we got more on the way with our Cherry Bomb.

0: their take on the Alanis Morissette classic. You want to know? I really, really like it. We've got some Santana on the way, plus Lizzo, you're on Save.
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11: It's the pointy end of the NWFL footy season. 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So get down to Girdleston Park this Saturday as the East Devonport Swans take on the Wynyard Cats. 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

0: Hey, good morning. It's Raven with you on the Northwest Coast Favourite Hits, CFM. We're just about to play Steal My Standby after 11 o'clock. 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And if you don't call me back in time, I'll open it up to the phones and someone else can steal your standby to hopefully head along to the iHeartRadio Music Festival in Las Vegas. It's up next. You're on C.
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11: Good morning, I'm Judy Augustine. Jim Chalmers says falling house prices are not just the result of the federal government's tax changes. The Treasurer weighing in after the Reserve Bank Governor said declining house prices were not a major concern during her interest rates decision yesterday.
12: The Treasury assumptions in the budget around house prices our assumptions for the next couple of years, not the first few months after the budget.
11: Speaking on the ABC there, new laws could give ASIO powers to secretly investigate universities with links to authoritarian countries. The Australian reports the organisation will no longer have to tell unis or academics when they are under investigation. Universities will be forced to report all dealings with any institution in nations like China, Russia, Iran and Vietnam. Four men have been fined for illegal woodcutting in the state's northwest. The Devonport and East Devonport men, aged 37, 33, 31 and 24, were caught by Parks and Wildlife officers chopping wood without a permit at a reserve in Gowrie Park on Monday. They received on-the-spot fines of $852, while two of the men were fined an additional $410 for driving a vehicle within the reserve. Tasmania Fire Service says a caravan fire in Launceston early this morning was deliberately lit. Crews attended the property on Georgetown Road at Newnham about 1:45, finding a caravan on fire in the backyard. It took around 45 minutes for crews to extinguish the blaze. No one was inside at the time of the fire and no injuries were reported. Young Tasmanians aged 15 to 24 will be able to get their RSA for free at a series of workshops in Hobart, Launceston and Devonport. Hospitality Tasmania is running the initiative to remove a barrier for those hoping to enter the hospitality industry. The organisation says it's an important first step for those hoping to secure employment in the industry. And penguins in Victoria will be protected from bird flu. Vaccine doses have arrived, with more than 5,000 birds on Phillip Island and St Kilda expected to be vaccinated from next week. 236 cases have been detected across the country so far, none in penguins. There have been no cases in Tasmania so far.
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11: Sport news now, and Sydney veteran Jake Lloyd is on track to play his 300th game next year after re-signing with the Swans. The 32-year-old defender has triggered a games-based contract extension and is excited to be playing on in 2027.
14: Super stoked to be hanging around next year, and I guess when you get to this stage of your career, mate, sometimes these things can linger into the off-season, so it's obviously a great feeling to hit that now.
11: And Josh Fraser is officially in the running to become the Blues' next head coach after finally confirming he'd be keen to take the job. The interim coach has led Carlton to 10 wins in 12 games. That's the latest in news and sport. I'm Judy Augustine.
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0: Partly cloudy today, some showers. We're heading for a top of 14 degrees for your Wednesday. Top of 15 there for your Thursday. Partly cloudy, slight chance of a shower there. And into your Friday, partly cloudy, slight chance of a shower and a top of 15 degrees. Stay connected with your community at cfmtas.com.au.
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0: 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And if you don't call back in time, I'll have to open it up to the phones and someone else can steal your spot on the standby list to head along to the iHeartRadio Music Festival in Las Vegas. So without further ado, the person that I need to call me back right now on 1-300-655-922 is Michelle Waldhauser. 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
3: It's Michelle Waldhauser.
2: No way. Is it really? Well done, Michelle.
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2: That was really quick.
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2: 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They're on it. 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
3: No worries. Thank you so much.
2: That's so cool. That's okay. Do you want to head over to Las Vegas specifically, or are you more interested in the music festival or both?
3: Oh, I think going to Las Vegas would be enough.
2: Just to Vegas? Yeah. I reckon it would be a great experience and some really, really cool bands and artists there as well. So I reckon it would just be a phenomenal trip once in a lifetime.
3: It would be, yeah, 100%. Yeah.
2: Oh, incredible.
3: It would be amazing.
2: Well, thank you. Fingers, toes and everything crossed. Yeah. Well, thank you so much for getting back to me and well done.
3: Thank you so much.
2: Thanks, Michelle. Bye.
3: Okay, bye.
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0: Lauren's Irish Charm, live tunes and good times. It's your local spot for food, friends and fun. We're giving that out on Friday. On the way, more of your favourites. Jason Derulo plus James Hyde. It's next on C.
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It's Nick Shaw, Raven with you on the Northwest Coast favourite hit CFM. 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

0: Hey, it's Raven with you on the Northwest Coast favourite hit CFM. We've reached the halfway point of today and the week, actually. So well done to all of us. Let's check in with the latest in news headlines. And then we're going to come back with some throwbacks after midday. Some classics there from the 80s, the 90s and the early 2000s, including this particular track. Road Traders. I love it. It's coming up after 12 on C.
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10: Good afternoon. I'm Judy Augustine. The state government has resisted questions on exactly how much Hydro Tasmania is raising its power prices for Bell Bay Aluminium. Hydro is currently locked in negotiations with Rio Tinto over a new power deal.
11: Hydro's asking Bell Bay Aluminium to pay way more for the power than it asks and to pay now. The question is, how much?
10: Deputy Labor Leader Janie Finlay speaking there. Energy Minister Nick Digan said he didn't dispute that Hydro was asking for more.
12: That stands to reason. Prices have gone up, wages have gone up, the cost of doing business has gone up.
10: He said it's hoped the federal government will step in to cover the gap. Federal Treasurer Jim Chalmers is backing the Prime Minister over Melongate. Anthony Albanese is refusing calls to apologise after he made comments about gifts from the Japanese PM on a podcast.
13: He's answered a number of questions about that, as have my colleagues. I don't think there's anything I could usefully add to that. I take him at his word when he says that the way that it's been interpreted is not the way that he intended.
10: Speaking on the ABC there, a Tasmanian Greens senator has welcomed the recent drop in house prices across Australia. Nick McKim telling Nine the nation's housing market is one of the most unaffordable across the globe, and it's a change we need right now.
14: This is a correction that was much needed and long overdue. And what it means is that young people finally will get a chance at owning their own home, and finally wages will get a chance to catch up.
10: Tasmanians are being urged to make sure they only buy firewood from reputable sellers. That's after four men copped hefty fines for illegally chopping wood in a reserve in the state's northwest. Police say they were caught cutting the wood without a permit in a reserve at Gowrie Park on Monday. They were slapped with on-the-spot fines of $852. Tasmania Police Senior Sergeant Martin Parker says those buying firewood should be vigilant to ensure it isn't illegally obtained. Australian researchers are trialling a new program to help mums who turn to alcohol to cope with anxiety. University of Sydney researchers say one in four mothers report using alcohol to cope with the stresses and challenges of early parenthood. The Aussie First online program is hoping to help find other ways to manage the stress. And Hospitality Tasmania hopes to remove one of the barriers holding young people back from securing employment. It's giving those aged 15 to 24 the chance to get their RSA for free. That's being offered at workshops in Hobart, Launceston and Devonport. The group said the cost and process of getting an RSA often stopped young people from getting the qualification.
1: 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Proudly Tasmanian. LMCT 3060.
10: Sport News Now, and the head of partnerships at the Devils says a sponsorship agreement with chocolate maker Cadbury is a sign of corporate confidence in the club. The football club has signed a five-year deal with the iconic brand, which will result in its logo being featured on players' Guernseys.
15: We all feel that we have a privilege opportunity to hopefully be a catalyst for the state and drive change. And I think ultimately what we're building is an elite football club. But I guess when you look at our values and what we're trying to deliver, it's well beyond the boundary and what of a football field.
10: James Creek speaking there. And after weeks of speculation, Josh Fraser has officially entered the race for the Carlton coaching job. He's told club officials he's keen to be part of the process and join the five-person shortlist. James Hurd, who's currently in the mix for the Essendon coaching role, is told Nine Fraser is a shoo-in after his 10 wins in 12 matches.
16: I think so. It's hard enough to win 10 games in a season when you play the whole season, let alone in half a season to win 10. So he's done an incredible job. But I would think that, yeah, he's got the job. And I think there's been a, do you think I'm going to get the job? Probably will. I'll put my hand up.
10: That's the latest news and sport. I'm Judy Augustine.
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0: Partly cloudy today, some showers. We're heading for a top of 14 degrees for your Wednesday. Top of 15 there for your Thursday. Partly cloudy, slight chance of a shower there. And into your Friday, partly cloudy, slight chance of a shower and a top of 15 degrees. Stay connected with your community at cfmtas.com.au.
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0: Good afternoon, it's Raven with you on the Northwest Coast favourite hits, CFM. We're playing winner, winner, chicken dinner throughout this hour. So if you hear this chook, somewhere in a song, it could be in the next couple of songs, maybe a bit later on. Whenever you do hear it, though, give me a call on 1300 655 922. The first person to call through and give me their best chicken impression will win themselves a Marion Bay cooked chicken and a 1.25 litre Coke, thanks to Sprayton IGA, local supporting locals.

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Flash your key tag at Central Coast Heating and get $100 off any inbuilt electric fire from their extensive range of electric fireplaces. 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

0: Abdul on the Northwest Coast favourite hit CFM. Good afternoon. It's Raven with you, taking you through. Now, don't forget that everyone who uses the Auto Bay at William Street Car Wash can go into the draw to win a weekly Palmy on Palmers. That's right, $50 to spend at the Ella Matter Bistro. So all entries that go into the draw to win that will also go into the draw to win one of five $100 fuel cards from Bonnie Energy, which would be quite nice right about now, I'm going to say. 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

0: Hello, it's Raven. Who have I got?
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0: Hey, Gnomes. Are you going to give me your best chook? That's pretty good. I'll give you that one. Well done. Winner, winner, chicken dinner. You've just scored yourself a Marion Bay Coach Chicken and a 1.25 litre Coke, all thanks to Sprite and IGA.
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0: Good afternoon. It's Raven with you on the Northwest Coast. Favourite hits, CFM. Let's check in with the latest in news headlines. And then we're going to come back with Steal My Standby. 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Because after 1 o'clock, I'm going to read out a name and they'll have 30 minutes to get back to me. And if they don't do that in time, well, anyone can steal their standby. We're doing that after 1 o'clock right here on C.
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10: Good afternoon, I'm Olivia Hicks with the latest. Police Minister Felix Ellis has refused to apologise to a journalist who he criticised over a question about gun ownership, which was then included in a social media video. The Greens have asked Mr Ellis to apologise multiple times during question time today, describing the way he responded to the question as below the expected behaviour of a minister. The question was about the relationship between lawful gun ownership and crime following an alleged home invasion in Coles Bay last month. He's defended the way he responded to the question.
11: The overwhelming response from the community was also very clear. They didn't think that the question was fair and they were supportive of Mr Whelan because they know what happened to him is wrong. And the question probably missed the mark in my view, but other people might disagree.
10: A murder probe has been launched after a woman was allegedly killed by her estranged partner in Queensland overnight. Police were called to a home in Logan about an alleged assault, with a 37-year-old man arrested at the scene. Detective Inspector Ian Gaplin says police had previously made contact with the woman.
12: A temporary protection order was issued down at the Beenleigh Magistrates Court. And having reviewed the investigation thus far, I'm satisfied that police had taken the appropriate actions.
10: If this story has raised concerns for you, you can call 1-800-RESPECT. Four men have been fined for illegal woodcutting in the state's northwest. The Devonport and East Devonport men, aged 24 to 37, were caught by Tasmania Parks and Wildlife officers chopping wood without a permit at a reserve in Gowrie Park on Monday. They received on-the-spot fines of $852, while two of the men were fined an additional $410 for driving a vehicle into the reserve. The Tasmania Football Club's expecting to inspire future generations of footy stars once its teams enter the AFL and AFLW in 2028. The Devils GM of Partnerships, James Creek, says he hopes to encourage kids across the state to take up the sport.
13: Yeah, nothing drives participation like the elite game. Having their heroes in the community around them gets them out there, gets them excited.
10: And the Hobart City Council has appointed global operator Lime to run a new shared e-bike service across the city. Under a 12-month permit with an option to renew, Lime will roll out around 350 e-bikes in high-demand spots around the CBD and the waterfront. Lord Mayor Anna Reynolds says the appointment marks an exciting new chapter for shared transport.
1: Get the jump on your next project with the mighty helpful team at Mitre 10 and check Mitre 10 socials for the latest offers and updates. 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
10: Turning to your sport now, and Jack Colajasny has been made unavailable for selection at Geelong with no timeline on his return. Cats coach Chris Scott revealing he hasn't spoken to the defender and won't speculate whether he'll play again.
14: I'm just not informed as to the actual reason. It just gets fed back to me that he's unavailable, so I'm sure others know the reasons.
10: And our Aussie cricketers are going through their final paces. It comes ahead of the opening test against Bangladesh in Darwin tomorrow. We'll have to wait until the toss to find out the Aussie lineup. I'm Olivia Hicks. That's the latest from the newsroom.
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0: Partly cloudy today, some showers. We're heading for a top of 14 degrees for your Wednesday. Top of 15 there for your Thursday. Partly cloudy, slight chance of a shower there. And into your Friday, partly cloudy, slight chance of a shower and a top of 15 degrees. 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

0: Taylor Swift on the Northwest Coast favourite hit CFM. It's Raven with you. Now, if you missed out on Steal My Standby, that's okay, because I actually have some tickets to give away. If you'd like to head along to see Gary Pengelly live at the Devonport RSL on Friday, give me a call, 1300 655 922. He entertains the Devonport RSL from 7:30 p.m. Friday. You can catch a meal there beforehand if you like from 5 p.m. He'll be performing songs from the 50s, the 60s, the 70s, the all greats, country rock, rock and roll, loads more. Something for everyone if you'd like to head along. You can also check out the Devonport RSL Facebook page for more info. But if you'd like some free tickets right now, a double pass to head over, give me a call, 1300 655 922.
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0: It's Raven with you on CFM. Now, before I head off for your Wednesday, just a reminder of Pin Up Pet, because you've only got today and tomorrow and Friday to get your entries in. And that's it. 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For the month of August, submit your pet for Pin Up Pet. You could win a $199 photo center prize pack thanks to Harvey Norman Photo Center, Friends Street, Devonport. All of your photographic needs in one place right there. Jess is in next to take you through the rest of your afternoon. She's got Harry for you. Do love a bit of Harry. 21 Pilots. Brian Adams, Whitney Houston, and loads more. So stick around for it. You're on C.
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11: Good afternoon, I'm Olivia Hicks with the latest. The state government has been accused of not doing enough to prepare Tasmanians for climate change. An independent review of Tasmania's Climate Change Act made a number of recommendations. Independent MP Helen Burnett asking if the government would act on the findings.
12: Strong action is required, and we cannot just rely on emissions reduction. We need adaptation action.
11: Environment Minister Guy Barnett says the government takes the report seriously.
13: I've indicated support or in principle support for the various recommendations. I appreciate the work from the independent review.
11: To federal parliament, and a Greens senator has welcomed the recent drop in house prices across Australia and is happy for them to continue to drop. Nick McKim telling Nine that the nation's housing market is one of the most affordable across the globe, and it's a change we need right now.
14: This is a correction that was much needed and long overdue, and what it means is that young people finally will get a chance at owning their own home, and finally wages will get a chance to catch up.
11: A man's been charged with murder of his ex-partner south of Brisbane. Police were called to a home in Logan about an alleged assault overnight. A woman in her 20s was found unresponsive and couldn't be revived. A 37-year-old man arrested at the scene. And if this has raised any issues, help is available at 1-800-RESPECT. Tasmanians are being urged to make sure they only buy firewood from reputable sellers. That's after four men copped hefty fines for illegally chopping wood in a reserve in the state's northwest. Police say they were caught cutting the wood without a permit in a reserve at Gowrie Park on Monday. They were slapped with on-the-spot fines of $852. Tasmania Police Senior Sergeant Martin Puckett says those buying firewood should be vigilant to ensure it isn't illegally obtained. The Commonwealth Bank has posted a 7% jump in annual profit to $10.98 billion, but mortgage applications have fallen 15% since the federal budget. CBA boss Matt Comyn says growth is slowing with higher interest rates.
15: It's an inflation placing uneven pressure on household incomes and economic activity. However, the economy remains resilient and we should be optimistic about Australia's long-term potential.
10: For all the best four-wheel drive tyres, you can trust Truscott's Tyre Solution. 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
11: Turning to your sport now, and a former teammate of Geelong's Jake Colajanzny says defender is devastated over the concussion contract clause that's left his career up in the air. The Cats released a statement overnight declaring the 31-year-old as unavailable for selection. Isaac Smith telling Nine the saga's really taken a toll.
16: He's devastated, and I think a lot of it comes to do with his private medical documents have been put out there, his name's been out there, and he'd be coming to the realisation now that effectively his career's done as well.
11: And in cricket, Steve Smith is ready to fire with the bat in the top-end test. The Aussie veteran is yet to notch a century against Bangladesh ahead of tomorrow's series opener. All-rounder Bo Webster says he's looking ominous.
17: He's a bit of a marvel, I reckon. It's like, you know, we talk about these big training blocks and making sure you're ready to go. It feels like he could, you know, step off a plane from Sydney and walk out there and score 100 the next day.
11: I'm Olivia Hicks. That's the latest from the newsroom.
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11: We've got another possible shower or two in the mix for our afternoon, on track for 13 degrees, down to 6 overnight for Thursday. Clearing shower in the morning, then reaching for 15 degrees. Friday, finding mostly sunny with 15, and Saturday also looking good. In fact, Saturday and Sunday for the weekend ahead, a bit of sunshine is expected. So we will look forward to that. For the moment, drive safe if you are on the roads of the coast, and we'll keep you connected with everything happening locally at cfmtaz.com.au.
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0: West Coast, favourite hits on CFM. Good afternoon. It's Jess. We are halfway through the week already. Welcome to your Wednesday arvo. Hopefully going well. A bit windy out and about, so do keep that in mind if you are on your travels. Otherwise, I'm looking forward to a few sunny days over the next few and leading into that weekend as well. And when that sun does now come out, it's got a bit of warmth in it, which we're all noticing. Definitely the days are drawing out as well. Our evenings, we're able to get outside just for that little bit longer. It's all good signs. The odd sneeze as well, I've been finding. And nesting plovers. These are all signs of spring, and I am absolutely here for it. Hopefully you're having a good afternoon. We have had some good tunes for you. Whitney Houston with Clean Bandit, Bryan Adams in there as well. On the way next, Panic at the Disco. We've got Ariana Grande's new one and Alex Warren on the other side of this break on CFM.
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0: West Coast favourite hits on CFM. It's Jess with you for your Wednesday afternoon. Hopefully you're having a good one. Really mixing up the playlist here, the Savo, aren't we? 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Picking Duck on the way next, taking on a Savage Garden classic with Darren Hayes, and we've got Ella Langley with her brand new track before the end of the hour. 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

0: Northwest Coast favourite hits, CFM. It's Jess with you at nearly 3 o'clock. Hope your arvo's going well. Make sure you slow down to 40 in our school zones. We're over the hump. We're into the latter half of our week. Again, time is absolutely flying on by. We're halfway through August and I am on the countdown to the end of winter. Not wishing to wish time away, but I'm pretty much done with winter. Very excited for some sunshine. Looks like we might get a bit towards the end of the week. All right, after 3 o'clock, your favourite hits for the drive home from school. John Farnham's in there, Olivia Rodrigo and Bruno Mars as well. You're on CFM with Jess. News is next.
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11: Good afternoon, I'm Olivia Hicks with the latest. A former Tasmanian cricketer will only need to spend 10 months in jail after he pleaded guilty to child sex offences dating back to 2018. Judy Augustine has more.
12: Aaron William Summers was sentenced to 2.5 years behind bars for sexually abusing a 15-year-old girl in 2018. The 30-year-old, who has played for the Hobart Hurricanes and Tasmanian Tigers, pleaded guilty in June to two counts of penetrative sexual abuse of a young person and one count of grooming with intent to expose a young person or child to indecent material. He met the victim in 2017 after the teen asked for a selfie after a game and he contacted her via social media in 2018. The sentence has been backdated to June and the final 20 months was suspended, meaning he'll only need to serve 10 months before he's released.
11: Police have charged a 31-year-old man after he was caught driving more than five times the legal alcohol limit at Cambridge in the state's south last night. Community members raised the alarm with police about 7 p.m. after the man was allegedly driving dangerously. Police say he was detained shortly before 7:30 at Cambridge Park, where he returned a breath analysis reading of 0.267. The man has been charged with exceeding their prescribed alcohol limit and was immediately disqualified from driving for 2 years. He will face court at a later date. More is being done to protect Victoria's penguins from bird flu. Agriculture Minister Julie Collins telling Parliament the state government there is preparing to vaccinate the crown favourites.
13: Vaccines from the Commonwealth have now arrived at Phillip Island, with little penguins both at Phillip Island and St Kilda to be vaccinated starting as early as next week.
11: There have been more than 200 confirmed cases in Australia, the majority of those in South Australia. Labor says no government has taken action like they have against gambling ads. Anthony Albanese met with Angus Taylor for a second time last night as debate continues over the government's reforms. But Education Minister Jason Clare has told the ABC people want to see action.
14: No government's taken as much action as we have on gambling advertising or gambling harm. The legislation that's in the parliament takes the next step.
11: And Qantas has been named the most popular airline in Australia and the Pacific. Passengers voting on airlineratings.com that the Flying Kangaroo delivers the best experience. Air New Zealand and Virgin rounding out the top three. Singapore Airlines took home four titles, including Best Cabin Crew Service. Hot!
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11: Turning to your sport now, and Fremantle mid Murphy Reid is in doubt for Friday night's clash with the Crows at Optus Stadium. The Dockers start suffering a low blow in the loss to Melbourne. Coach Justin Longmuir shutting down talks of any long-term injury.
15: Oh, yeah, he's in a bit of doubt. Yeah, he got a hit in another regions. And, yeah, we're monitoring it. But I'll just say that.
11: And Jake Colajasny will not feature at either AFL or VFL level this week as the Geelong concussion waiver scandal drags on. Meanwhile, there are calls for Craig Drummond, who was Geelong's president when the secret waiver was signed, to step down as chairman of the AFL Commission. I'm Olivia Hicks. That's the latest from the newsroom.
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0: We've got another possible shower or two in the mix for our afternoon, on track for 13 degrees, down to 6 overnight for Thursday. A clearing shower in the morning, then reaching for 15 degrees. Friday, finding mostly sunny with 15, and Saturday also looking good. In fact, Saturday and Sunday for the weekend ahead, a bit of sunshine is expected. So we will look forward to that. 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

0: The Northwest Coast favourite hits on CFM 107.7. It's Jess taking you through your afternoon. Our morning crew, Ben and Nathan, back in tomorrow morning from 6. Remember, if you miss out on one of their prizes come Prize Giving Friday, we've still got our CFM second chance draw where you could win $1,000 to spend with Truscott's Tyre Solution. When it comes to tyres, trust Truscott's. The morning crew back in tomorrow to bring all the laughs for your morning. We've got the new one from Justin Bieber on the way soon, and Red Hot Chili Peppers just around the corner. 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

0: Northwest Coast favourite hits, CFM with Jess. Good afternoon. Happy Wednesday. If you know anyone celebrating a birthday this week, we'd love to give them a shout out on the radio. 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And you could win a prize as well on Prize Giving Friday. One person who has celebrated a birthday during the week gets that $100 voucher to spend at Terry White Kmart in the Four Ways Devonport. You can stock up on all sorts of goodies in there. So make sure you let us know who is in the birthday book for this week. Okay, Megan Trainor on the way soon, and we've got a classic from Paul Kelly just before 4 o'clock as well. 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

0: The Northwest Coast favourite hits, CFM with Jess. It's nearly 4 o'clock, so let's check in with the latest from our Tassie newsroom. After four, we've got tunes coming your way from Benson Boone, his brand new track. We're going to throw in some Van Halen as well, because why not? Let's pick up the pace a bit for your Wednesday arvo here on CFM. News is next.
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7: Good afternoon, I'm Olivia Hicks with the latest. Police Minister Felix Ellis has defended the way he responded to a journalist who he criticised over a question about gun ownership, which was then included in a social media video. The Greens asked Mr Ellis to apologise multiple times during question time today, describing the way he responded to the question as below the expected behaviour of a minister. The question was about the relationship between lawful gun ownership and crime following an alleged home invasion in Coles Bay last month. He's defended in state parliament the way he answered the question.
8: The overwhelming response from the community was also very clear. They didn't think that the question was fair and they were supportive of Mr. Whelan because they know what happened to him is wrong. And the question probably missed the mark in my view, but other people might disagree.
7: A big task to protect Victoria's little penguins from bird flu. Vaccines have arrived with more than 5,000 penguins on Phillip Island and St Kilda to receive their jabs from next week. Victoria's chief vet, Dr Graham Cook, says it's the largest wildlife vaccination project ever undertaken.
9: This operation is not without risk. Whenever you're doing things like handling wildlife, and of course we'll be not only vaccinating these animals, but we'll be microchipping them as well to ensure that we can monitor them. The vaccine requires two doses. There's a range of complexities.
7: Police say a temporary protection order was in place against a man accused of murdering his former partner in Queensland. The 27-year-old woman was found dead inside a home in Logan early this morning, with the 37-year-old man now charged with one count of domestic violence murder. Detective Inspector Ian Gaplin says it's devastating.
10: What has happened this morning, it's an absolutely tragic event, and it's something that the QPS, our partner agencies, we come to work every day to try and prevent this exact thing. So when something like this does happen, we all feel it.
7: If you or someone you know needs help escaping domestic violence, call 1-800-RESPECT. And shared electric bikes are set to become available on Hobart streets, with the City of Hobart announcing it's reached an agreement with transport company Lime. About 350 compact e-bikes will be deployed across the city in the coming weeks, with a focus on high-demand locations such as the CBD, Salamanca and the waterfront. The 12-month deal will include designated parking requirements and zones where riders cannot enter to ensure footpaths and public spaces are not clogged. The council ended its e-scooter deal with Beam in April due to safety and regulation issues.
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7: Turning to your sport now, and Josh Hazlewood will play his first test in over a year when Australia takes on Bangladesh in Darwin starting tomorrow. Hazlewood has pipped Scott Boland for the final spot in the Aussie side. Nathan Lyon also returns, while all-rounders Bo Webster and Cameron Green have both been named. Captain Pat Cummins also back in the side after missing much of last summer due to injury. And St Kilda coach Ross Lyon admits qualifying for AFL's wildcard round will be even tougher without Nasai Wanganeen-Miller. The star midfielder will miss the Saints' final two games of the regular season with a hamstring injury.
11: Well, clearly it gets bigger. It got bigger on the weekend. But in saying that, we still had a lot of opportunities. So, yeah, we're just looking for some consistency. So, it made it a bit harder. But we know availability is a KPI.
7: I'm Olivia Hicks. That's the latest from the newsroom.
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14: We've got another possible shower or two in the mix for our afternoon, on track for 13 degrees, down to 6 overnight for Thursday. Clearing shower in the morning, then reaching for 15 degrees. Friday, finding mostly sunny with 15, and Saturday also looking good. In fact, Saturday and Sunday for the weekend ahead, a bit of sunshine is expected. 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

0: promised. Van Halen classic there, Jump on CFM. It's Jess with you, the Sabo. Welcome to your Wednesday afternoon. I can't believe how fast this week is going. Prize Giving Friday will be here pretty quickly. So if you'd like to win the classic quartz weather station clock that we've got up for grabs as our Win on the Coast prize this week, then get entering now. We'll have a winner for you on Friday. That's going to roll around very quickly indeed. Remember, you can enter that one as many times as you like. All right, Martin Garrix on the way soon, teaming up with Ed Sheeran. We've got Maroon 5 in the mix as well, a bit closer to 4:30. You're on CFM.
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0: West Coast favourite hits, CFM. It's Jess taking you through your arvo. Maroon 5 there, moves like Jagger. We are online at cfmtaz.com.au. Our events list is getting bigger and bigger at this time of year. Of course, the weather gradually starting to warm up. So the next season is always full of lots of events. If you are hosting something, make sure you share the info with us. We can help you to spread the word. You can also read our latest article, Playground Conflict Causes Ushi Ban in Australian Schools. I'm not at all surprised. My own child mentioned during the week that she didn't make it to breakfast club because she was too busy trading some very important ushies, which had to be done before school, apparently. So we do get a wee bit distracted with these sorts of things, don't we? I'm sure it'll be over as quickly as it began, though. It tends to be the way. Bit of harmless fun, I suppose. We've got Pearl Jam on the way next and Miley Cyrus in the mix as well before 5 o'clock on CFM.
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0: Northwest Coast favourite hits, CFM with Jess. I am signing off for now. Will and Woody are in after 5 o'clock. Have a great afternoon. You can jump online and check in with the latest from our newsroom, as well as check out that pretty impressive lineup that was dropped for Good Things Festival. It really is a good one. Simple Plans on there. Oh, bit of a guilty pleasure of mine. I would absolutely love to see them live. Limp Bizkit in the mix as well. All American Rejects. Grinspoon providing Phil Jamison's better in time, I suppose, after his recent injury, which was very unfortunate. Who else have we got? Alexis on Fire. It is pretty good. There's some random ones thrown in the mix as well. So check out that full lineup. It's coming up in December. Obviously not here in Tassie because those bands are pretty epic, but it's still a pretty good one. All right, cfmtaz.com.au for more. I'll chat to you tomorrow afternoon.
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14: Good evening, I'm Olivia Hicks with the latest. Tasmania's debt grew by $1.5 billion in the 2025-26 financial year, but the final figure was $300 million less than originally estimated. Treasury's preliminary outcomes report shows Tasmania's net debt reached $6.5 billion at the end of June. Despite the slightly improved figure, Tasmania's net operating balance, what the state earns versus what it spends, excluding infrastructure investment, returned a larger deficit than predicted. The improved debt figure is mostly down to Commonwealth grant payments like health, education and housing. A former Tasmanian cricketer will only need to spend 10 months in jail after he pleaded guilty to child sex offences dating back to 2018. Judy Augustine has more.
15: Aaron William Summers was sentenced to 2.5 years behind bars for sexually abusing a 15-year-old girl in 2018. The 30-year-old, who has played for the Hobart Hurricanes and Tasmanian Tigers, pleaded guilty in June to 2 counts of penetrative sexual abuse of a young person and 1 count of grooming with intent to expose a young person or child to indecent material. He met the victim in 2017 after the teen asked for a selfie after a game, and he contacted her via social media in 2018. The sentence has been backdated to June, and the final 20 months was suspended, meaning he'll only need to serve 10 months before he's released.
14: Victoria is rolling out its bird flu vaccination program. Little penguins on Phillip Island and St Kilda will receive their first doses from next week. Victoria's chief vet, Dr Graham Cook, warning it won't alleviate the spread of the virus.
16: It's important to note that vaccines in themselves are not a silver bullet and won't really be available to address the risk to wildlife for most species in Victoria, in fact the vast majority.
14: SeaWorld crews have rushed from the Gold Coast to Byron Bay for what is now their 5th whale rescue in 5 days. A young whale was caught up in a buoy and had a hook and a piece of chain stuck through one of its flippers. The team was able to free it from the buoy but couldn't get the hook out, although teams are hopeful it will be able to work itself out on its own in the coming days. And Guy Sebastian has settled an almost 9-year court battle against his former manager. Titus Day issuing a statement apologising to the singer and admitting to mismanaging his money, saying he should have settled the case sooner.
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14: Turning to your sport now, and the Dockers are using the final 2 weeks of the home and away season to work on their skills ahead of the finals. Coach Justin Longmuir says they want to use Friday night's clash with the Crows and next week's matchup with Carlton to get things right.
17: Tried not to get too far ahead of ourselves all season, and it is a tricky one. You come to this part of the season and so close to finals, we're clear on top of the ladder. So it is hard to stay in the moment, but we've got to make sure we do that.
14: And Adelaide's Taylor Walker was on the plane to WA and appears to be on track to face the Dockers on Friday night. That's despite initial plans to rest him for this match ahead of his retirement at season's end. I'm Olivia Hicks. That's the latest from the newsroom.
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1: Now, the latest in weather for Devonport and the Northwest Coast from cfmtas.com.au.
0: We've got another possible shower or two in the mix for our afternoon, on track for 13 degrees, down to 6 overnight for Thursday. A clearing shower in the morning, then reaching for 15 degrees. Friday, finding mostly sunny with 15, and Saturday also looking good. In fact, Saturday and Sunday for the weekend ahead, a bit of sunshine is expected. So we will look forward to that. 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

0: So I hope you're having a wonderful drive home. I tell you who's not having a wonderful drive home, Woods. The birds. The birds in the world at the moment. Bird flu. It's a thing.
1: It's a real problem.
0: It's a real problem at the moment. There are birds getting culled all over the world because they're sick.
1: Shocking, really shocking. I actually just read a report saying there's no poultry at the Melbourne show. So it really, it's impacting everyone.
0: Right?
1: But also, shuttlecock prices.
0: Yes.
1: They're going up.
0: Yes.
1: Obviously, shuttlecocks, bird feathers are used to make shuttlecocks.
0: Yes.
1: There's a shortage of shuttlecocks.
0: Yes.
1: And as I said yesterday on the show, there is a chance to make money here. There is a chance to make money. So, yes, today I bought a lot of shuttlecocks. I don't know how much I have to say right now. I'll talk more about it later in the show.
0: Mm.
1: And you can find out, have I managed to already turn around increase cash within 24 hours?
0: This could be one of the dumbest things we've ever done.
1: Okay, well, you won't enjoy any of the profits.
0: I think I'll enjoy it either way, because I imagine You bought the shuttlecocks with our collective business card.
1: That is, yes.
0: Yes.
1: So I am more of an investor.
0: Yeah, you are.
1: Fair enough.
0: Yeah, man, thanks. But one thing I did enjoy yesterday, I think you called it a badminton store called Badminton Click.
1: Yes.
0: Yesterday.
1: Great store.
0: To buy the shuttlecocks, or at least to inquire.
1: Yeah.
0: And one of the great things I love about doing anything, people don't know this about you, but you have awful hearing for someone who works in radio.
1: Not a good combination.
0: And I really love it. And anyway, one of my favourite things ever is when people answer the phone with a name and you always try and repeat their name.
1: I want to get it right.
0: To make them feel good about themselves. Anyway, butchered it when you called. The woman answered the phone and said, "Hello, Badminton Click," which is the name of the store.
1: Didn't sound like that.
0: Anyway, this is what you said.
2: Hi, this is Badminton Click.
1: Hi, did you say your name is Mountain Cook?
2: This is Badminton Click.
1: Oh, Badminton Click. Yes, that is the store I'm trying to call.
0: Mountain Cook. Mountain Cook sounds exotic, doesn't it? Hello, did you say your name was Mountain Cook? Oh, that's just the little wins, guys. It's the little wins on a Wednesday. I tell you what, I hope you're having a great drive home. It is Will and Woody. Strange sentence, but find out what Miranda Kerr's 15-year-old boy does with his girlfriend. Oh, yeah.
1: Mm.
0: For Will and Woody. Snoo.
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0: Yes, it is Will and Woody for Snooze. I hope you're having a wonderful Wednesday afternoon, Woodrow. I would love to hear from people right now, a little bit of honesty. You can also text us with lies you told your parents, which in hindsight, you realise they knew you were lying.
1: Oh, sure.
0: So you think you're pulling the wool over their eyes at the time. You think you've nailed it. It's like when I ask my daughter if she had the cookie that was on the bench and she says no.
1: Oh, sure. Yeah,
0: and I'm
1: yeah.
0: No worries. But there was a cookie on the bench and no one else is claiming ownership. So I think we all know. Small scale. Yeah, that's sure. Small scale. On the other hand, my partner Sam, and this is a big no-no, but she grew up in Europe and, you know, from a checkered past. But she's
1: come good though.
0: She really has. But she was, when she used to smoke,
1: shocking.
0: As a teenager.
1: Shocking.
0: She was smoking
1: shocking.
0: As a teenager.
1: Yeah. Whoa.
0: She was a child star. All sorts of issues. Yeah, anyway, so she was smoking as a teenager. Lots of issues. Don't laugh. Shocking. She used to smoke. But when she would go out for a cigarette, she would tell her parents, I'm just going to walk the dog.
1: Brilliant.
0: Do a lap of the block with the dog while smoking and then come back in, chuck a mint in her mouth and just be like, wow, what a lovely walk.
1: Would she do the kitchen glove?
0: No.
1: I never smoke, but kitchen glove and tweezers is always
0: interesting. No, she put the spray jacket on, have a cigarette, walk in the block, and then come back in, put a bit of chewy in her mouth and go, God, lovely day out there. And she lived with them for 10 years during this, and she thought the whole time that they had no idea.
1: You got to put in more effort. I had a friend of mine who used to have a change of clothes in his car.
0: Is that
1: right? So he would, again, smoking, shocking habit, and I don't condone it at all, but he would literally get changed into a new outfit.
0: That's a lot of effort.
1: Yeah, and he had the kitchen glove in the car as well.
0: I on a non-smoking tangent, because we'd love to hear these calls as well.
1: Yeah.
0: I don't condone
1: Great
0: smoking
1: word.
0: At all.
1: Great word.
0: If you've got lies you told your parents. I used to ask my mum for money for a train ticket.
1: Oh, yeah, classic.
0: And it would always be like, can I get one of those, like, enough money to get a 10-trip pass?
1: Yeah.
0: Which is, you know, $50. Right. So I'd be like, I'm gonna need, by the way, it was 20.
1: Yeah, nice. Yeah.
0: And I would ask for that at least once a week.
1: Yeah.
0: And she knew but the thing was she also caught the train. So she knew exactly how much it was.
1: Yeah.
0: But I just thought it was crafty. Crafty as all hell. And many years later on, everyone's like, she just wanted to give you some money. I could have just asked her.
1: Yeah.
0: Now the reason we're talking about this, I should say, Miranda Kerr, our Miranda Kerr, guys.
1: Yeah. National
0: treasure. She was on some podcast. Who knows what it was about. Fiber and skincare, I imagine. Anyway, here she is talking with some other influencer about health and children. And
2: my teenager, who's 15, actually really enjoys it so much that he introduced it to his girlfriend.
0: Sorry, I'll jump. I didn't get enough context there.
1: That's right.
0: We're not talking about smoking. They're not talking about smoking. They're actually talking about meditating.
1: Oh, there you go.
0: Yeah. So it's a health podcast. So she is talking about the fact that her son really got into meditation. Here we go.
2: And my teenager, who's 15, actually really enjoys it so much that he introduced it to his girlfriend, and his girlfriend introduced it to a group of her friends. And now they collectively meditate together.
3: What?
2: Yeah.
3: That's amazing.
0: Losers.
1: Great pod.
0: Oh, God. And look, by the way, this is coming from, I meditate for half an hour every day. It's changed my life, 100%.
1: Sure,
0: but I wasn't with my 15-year-old girlfriend.
1: Yeah, sure. No one's meditating under 18. There's just no way.
0: No 15-year-old boy. And I'm sorry. I mean, I don't want to disrespect Miranda's parenting. I'm sure she's doing a wonderful job.
1: Yeah.
0: But your son is lying to you.
1: Yeah. What do you think they're actually doing?
0: Well, cards, I hear, is big with the kids at the moment. Cards, Tarzos, I think they might be back, and yo-yos. I imagine that's what they're doing one-on-one. But I know I would say anything to my parents to be like, excuse me, can I have a girl over for the afternoon and we can just hang out one-on-one? Like, but of course I'm not going to say we're going to be kissing.
1: No
0: way.
1: Awkward. I used to say to mum that I was just going for a run. I did this regularly because my girlfriend at the time was in running distance. So she would let me know if her parents were out and I would go, I'm going to go for a run, mum and dad. But I used to go for these runs and I'd run, I'd come back and it would be legit because I'd be puffing because I've had to run home from her house, right?
0: Yeah. But then mum would always. Did she live?
1: So it was a suburb over.
0: You'd run 20 Ks away.
1: Mum would go like, wow, big run. You've been gone for 4.5 hours. So she's like, are you running a marathon like every night? Like, obviously she knew.
0: What a big run. All right. Lies you told your parents. I think we can have a laugh about them now because they obviously saw through them. It's Will and Woody. We'll do it up next.
4: 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Find the coupon in the newspaper to get your first 2 hours of the show for free.
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0: Will and Woody for Snooze. Hope you're having a wonderful drive home. Hey, we're talking lies that you told your parents. A bit of hindsight here. I think it's nice to realise they always knew that you were lying. No, I mean, I there's just so many that come back to me now. Like when mum and dad would go away and they'd be like, don't drive our car. And be like, no worries. And then me and my brothers, I remember, would always go outside and try and take a mental image of where the cars were so that we parked them back in the same spot.
1: We check the petrol as well.
0: Yeah, we checked the petrol, it was it's so obvious.
1: Yeah, it was. Yeah.
0: Nadia, what lie did you tell your parents?
2: So I used to wag school a lot. Oh, yeah. And my mum, who never spoke English or read in English, we used to get the truant notes, so we had to get our parents to sign. And I used to tell that they were excursion notes. And eventually she kind of like came on to like, you know, that's a lot of excursions you're going on. So then she gave it to my dad, who spoke perfect English, read perfect English. And then I got caught out that way.
0: Yeah, that would have, wow. Good on you, Nadia. We've got Alyssa who's called here. I feel like pulling the wool over your parents' eyes when English is a second language is like stealing candy from a baby. People that grew up in that house. Like, that must have been a great moment where you're like, mum and dad don't even know what I'm talking
1: Needing
0: about.
1: Needing to translate parent-teacher interviews would be amazing. Just be like, they are literally just saying how incredible I am.
0: No idea.
1: Yeah.
0: Alyssa, what lie did you tell your parents?
3: Yeah, so while I was still living at home, I went to a party and mum got the call at about midnight saying, hey, you need to come pick Alyssa up. She's been sick. And the next day, she was really angry and she's like, how many did you have to drink? And I told her I only had two drinks, which really backfired on me because then anywhere I went after that, I was allowed to take one drink and that was it.
0: Clever.
1: I used to always blame a bad prawn. We've all done that. Like,
0: you blamed it. Sorry.
1: I'd come home from a house party and I don't condone this at all, but I'd be unwell. I'd be sick.
0: Yeah.
1: And then I'd be like, I had a really bad prawn at the house party.
0: And what sort of house party are you going to with this? I know.
1: Oh, the caviar must have been off, mum. I don't know what happened.
0: you had a history of, because I remember there's in your household, your mum was big on the soap. To wash out the mouths.
1: Yes.
0: The swearing. Was that the same for lies?
1: No, because the soap only worked once because mum soaped my sister.
0: Yeah.
1: And then my sister projectile vomited in her face. So the soap went away. Let's go to Deborah here. Deborah, what lie did you tell your parents, which was just super obvious it was a lie?
4: Oh, yes, it was. My mum was a single mum, so we were sent to Sunday school to be good little children, as kids are. But in those days, 5 cents was a lot of money to be sent to church.
0: Gee whiz, 5 cents.
4: 5 cents was a humongous amount. Uh-huh. And then what happened was, not all the money ended up on the church plate.
0: Oh.
4: So only 2 cents used to make it to the church plate, and the 3 cents was an entire bag of lollies.
0: Yes.
4: In those days, the big bag of lollies you could get for 3 cents was humongous. So
0: wow-y.
4: A lovely bag of lollies
0: Boiled
4: for
0: lollies.
4: Us to sort of...
0: Good on you, Deb.
4: Sitting there. Yeah,
0: I can hear the fond memories.
4: The
0: I can hear the fond memories in your voice there, Deb. Wow-y. Like I was in an Agatha Christie novel for a second there. Listen's called. That's a long time ago.
1: I can't believe
0: if three cents is getting you a bag of lollies.
1: The fact that she's split into five. Like, you give someone 5 cents, can I have the change? It's crazy. It's a crazy thought.
0: How old was Deb? She must have been ancient.
1: 105.
0: Seriously.
5: Hey, man.
0: What's that, mate?
5: Inflation's crazy.
0: Inflation.
1: Yeah. Oh, inflation.
0: Is that Gen Z? Liston. What lie did you tell your parents, Liston?
6: So growing up, like we were in high school and we got introduced to photosynthesis.
1: Yes, photosynthesis, right.
6: Yeah, we'll just go home and tell our parents. This was just plenty of us, not me alone. We were asked by the school to bring money for photosynthesis and our parents didn't understand what photosynthesis was all about. And we got heaps of money, mate.
0: Photosynthesis.
1: Listen.
0: That's great stuff.
1: Gotta need some cash, mum. We're getting some more photosynthesis.
0: Hang on, listen, were they just not across the concept or were they English as a second language? What's the story?
6: Not as educated as we were. So I mean, most of them just went up to about 6 years or five of junior school only.
0: That's crazy. Really, they just hadn't have heard. That's a wild time when I suppose what you were learning at school was just like your parents just wouldn't have known the concept.
1: No. That'd be like our kids with technology. We will be so behind.
0: Oh,
1: them.
0: You will be.
1: Yasmin. No, we will be. Yasmin,
0: let's wrap it up. Lies you told your parents.
7: Yeah, no, this one wasn't me, but I was tutoring a girl. She was in high school in year 12, and she came to a few lessons, and then about 6 months later, the mum calls me, and she's like, my daughter's not doing well. She failed a business studies test. How dare you? And I said, I haven't seen your daughter in 6 months. Oh. And, yeah, it turns out she was pocketing the money every week. And... yeah, and then she goes, oh, can you tutor my daughter again? I said, no, I like, you know, I'm not being involved in this family drama. Like, my goodness.
1: How much were you charging per session, Yasmin?
7: I was charging $50 an hour, and this was every week for 6 months. And she was the most crazy excuses, like her sister had a baby or she's sick, and then eventually I just stopped. Eventually I stopped, you know, talking to her because I thought, you know, I'm not going to waste my time.
0: Yeah.
7: The mum thought I was still tutoring her. So,
0: good on her. Sorry.
1: Someone on the math. I kind of respect
0: her.
1: I kind of respect
0: her. Like, she might not have finished school, but she'll be a business dog right now.
1: That's what Jeff Bezos was up to, I reckon, when he was young. That's the way they think.
0: Allegedly.
1: Yeah.
8: It's Will and Woody.
9: Will and Woody!
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0: Will and Woody for Snooze. Woods.
1: Okay, so look, this is a brilliant money-making tactic. I said this yesterday on the radio show, and I'm asking again, don't steal this. This is mine. Okay? Like, let's all be respectful of that. I've had the idea first.
0: I don't think anyone's going to steal it. I mean, I know the idea now.
1: Now, I also want to mention bird flu. It's really serious, okay? It's impacting a lot of birds, mainly in Asia at the moment, okay? It is serious. But I saw a news story yesterday saying that one of the implications of the bird flu is that shuttlecock prices are rising. The supply of shuttlecocks is going to deteriorate, hence price going up. Okay, now for me, I just see the business there and I go, hang on a second, I'm going to buy like a lot of shuttlecocks and then sell them for an inflated price. It's kind of genius. So anyway, yesterday on the radio show, I called Badminton Click, which is just a local badminton shop.
0: Yeah.
1: Just to talk about, you know, negotiating about prices of their shuttlecocks and to see if I could get it at basement price. Dan, just want to confirm, that's used with real feathers?
2: Yes.
0: How many have you got?
2: Yeah, we've got a few.
0: How many?
2: It depends on how many you're looking to get.
1: Let's say if we wanted to buy 100.
2: No, we don't have 100.
0: What about 50?
2: Yes, we probably do.
1: We do 50. Okay.
0: How much is 50?
2: $3,850.
1: 4 hours ago.
0: It's a lot.
1: 4 hours ago.
0: What do you

0: Well, 4 hours ago.
1: When you say you don't know the demand, you're saying you don't think there will be demand.
2: Well, yeah.
1: Yeah.
2: I don't know many. I mean, none of my friends play badminton, but all for you, bro.
3: It's the youth aren't playing badminton, but from the ages of 40 and up, it is their number one sport.
2: Is that right?
1: I think that's pickleball. And that's that.
3: Well, pickleball / badminton. I think those are the big sports that are up and coming. And 4 hours ago, Will, I went to Badminton Click and I made a purchase, my friend.
1: Okay.
3: You've never seen, it was quite funny, when I arrived at the store, so it was a bit of a miscommunication because I said that I was buying 50 shuttlecocks, right?
1: Yeah.
3: I walked in.
1: No, I think you got quoted on 50.
3: Yeah. I walked in.
1: Yeah.
3: And so Jess, who I'd spoken to, she recognized me and she nodded to someone and was like, he's here. And this guy went out the back and got the biggest box of shuttlecocks you've ever seen in your life. The guy could barely carry the shuttlecocks. So I basically said to them, though, I think this is...
1: Oh, you pulled out.
3: Well, I said, I saw how many shuttlecocks it was. It wasn't even going to fit in my car. Like the biggest box of shuttlecocks you've ever seen in your life, Will.
1: Yeah, yeah.
3: So I said
1: you did all this in your own time, by the way.
3: Yeah, I did. Yeah. I've been busy today. So I said to Jess, whoa, listen, that's way more shuttlecocks than I thought. I'm going to take two tubes. I'm going to take two tubes now. Can you hold this box of shuttlecocks under the desk, though?
1: How much is two tubes of cocks total?
3: $160.
1: Okay.
3: Now, I've also spent, Button Pusher Tommy was here the entire afternoon. How many shuttlecock clubs do you think I called this afternoon trying to on-sell these shuttlecocks?
4: I think it was about eight.
3: Okay, so we called eight.
1: Is that who you were texting before?
3: Yeah, so I've been texting Zara from Abbotsford Club. She was maybe interested. Okay, she's out though. I've had a no from everyone
1: about selling them because exactly what Annalise just said. Then the supply, the demand's not there.
3: Yes, I think there's a level of this. I need to wait a little bit longer.
1: Yeah, I think turning it over in 24 hours.
3: I was just keen to just put the toe in the water, okay. Just to see maybe if I can, you know, because I was happy to make like $15, $20.
1: What's up, Joe?
5: You also started every call with, "I've got a really good opportunity for you."
3: That was bad, wasn't it?
1: You sound like a telemarketer.
3: There was a lot of people hanging up on me, and then look, the reason I can't play you the calls obviously is none of them wanted to be on the radio.
1: Yep.
3: Which is understandable. Okay. So I've had a new idea.
1: Okay.
3: What if you call Badminton Click?
1: Can't we just wait for a couple of days?
3: No. I'd love to make $10 now. And then I get a taste. We get a taste for it. And then we'll go back and get the whole box.
1: You want to call back the same place that you bought them from?
3: Yes. But you talk. It can't be me because they'll know it's me. I think you call Badminton Click.
1: Yeah.
3: And you try to sell them back their own shuttlecocks.
1: You just said they've got 50 on ice.
3: No, I said they've got to hold them for me. I can't sell them.
1: So you think we're going to sell them back their shuttlecocks at an inflated price 3 hours after they sold them?
3: Yes.
1: Wow.
3: That's the plan.
1: Okay.
3: That's the plan.
1: Mate, if
4: you sure you don't want to wait, we can just wait.
3: No.
1: No one thinks less of you if this doesn't come off.
3: I think less of me.
1: I can tell.
3: And that's what matters.
1: I can tell.
3: I don't want to let down my family.
1: Okay.
3: Calling the same place and selling them back their shuttlecocks. For $10 more.
1: Okay.
3: She gave me a good deal.
1: Okay, so I'm going Badminton Click now.
3: Yeah, yeah.
6: Hi, Badminton Click.
1: Hello. Is that Badminton?
6: Hi.
1: Is that Badminton Click?
6: Yes, how can I help you?
1: Hi. My name's Sean. I was just wondering, I have a bit of an opportunity for you guys. You know, I'm reading at the moment that bird flu is a bit of an issue.
6: Right, yep.
1: Yeah. And hence the price of the legitimate shuttlecocks is going up at the moment.
6: Yep.
1: So anyway, look, I just managed to stumble into my possession of two packs of the AeroSensor 30 Badminton Feather Shuttlecocks by Yonex.
6: Yes.
1: And I was just wondering if you'd be interested in buying them off me because... You know, I don't know if you guys have got a shortage or whatever.
6: No, thanks.
1: Are you sure?
6: Yeah, I'm pretty sure.
1: Okay, I could sell them to you at a great price.
6: No, that's okay, thank you.
1: $200.
6: No, you guys bought it off us, so I should buy it off you again.
1: Very good, Jess, that was a test. This is Will and Woody.
3: Did you know it was us immediately, Jess?
6: Yes, I did.
3: Ah. Yeah.
1: Okay. Well, we'll try somewhere else then. That might have been a bit rich.
3: Thanks so much for the service today, though, Jess. It was so lovely to meet you in person. And apologies again about that.
6: All right.
1: Okay, bye.

0: Can you just put yourself in her shoes for a second? Like, some guy from a radio show is like, hey, how much would it take? By the way, this is yesterday on the show. How much would it cost if I bought 50 of these? She's really kind about it, yeah. Goes to the warehouse, calls her manager, organises 50 boxes of shuttlecocks.
1: They made a box for me and everything.
0: They made a box for you. Yeah. You get there today. They go, here's the 50. You go, I'll take two, hold 48. And then 2 hours later, called them back and tried to sell it to at an inflated price.
2: Why'd you go with 200? That was too much. It's your fault.
0: Just so outrageous.
3: Will and Woody for the drive home. Now with 20% more stories about Woody having IBS, put the hummus dip down, Woody.
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12: Hi, I'm Sally Pearson. Melbourne Mavericks have re-signed Diamonds representative Jamie Lee Price on a two-year deal. The 30-year-old played a pivotal role in steering the Mavs to their maiden Super Netball Finals series. Sunshine Coast Lightning has re-signed mid-quarter Ava Black until the end of 2028, while West Coast Fever's Alice Teague-Neill has re-signed for next season. And in tennis, Elena Rybakina has moved into the semi-final at the Canadian Open, defeating Naomi Osaka in three sets. Coco Gauff progressed by a walkover over Belinda Bencic.
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0: Hey, it is Will and Woody for Snooze. I hope you guys are having a wonderful, wonderful drive home. Right now, convince us you're in the car with somebody else. It's Phone Alone.
1: Will and Woody's Phone Alone.
0: All righty, we've got Geordie here. Geordie, who are you in the car with?
2: I'm in the car with Samuel.
0: Samuel, okay. And who is Samuel?
2: He's my son.
0: Your son, okay. How old is he?
2: He's 14.
0: 14, okay. We'd love to talk to Samuel if you can give him the phone.
2: Hang on. Hello?
0: G'day, Samuel.
2: How's it going?
0: Pretty good. Geez, like I can definitely hear the likeness with you and your father. What have you done today, Samuel?
2: I helped my dad work on the ute.
0: Of his ute. It's saying a lot like Geordie. Can you hand the phone back to your dad, please?
2: Hello?
3: G'day, Geordie.
0: Okay.
2: Hey.
3: How old Samuel did you say?
2: 14.
3: How long has he been working with you for?
2: Oh, he helps me work on the car.
3: Why wasn't he at school today?
2: Sorry?
3: Why wasn't he at school today?
2: It's a Brisbane show day.
0: That's right. Yes, of course it is. Of course it is. Okay, we'd love to talk to Samuel again one more time, please.
2: Yep, hang on. Hello?
0: Samuel, what's your favourite movie?
2: Would have to be, what do they call it? I haven't watched it for ages.
0: Hang on. Geordie, you've come unstuck, mate. I mean, let's be
3: honest.
0: You
3: reckon?
0: 100%. I mean, let's be honest. It's just it's a slight nasal addition that you've added there for your son, Samuel. You haven't named one movie. Geordie, we think you're alone in your car.
2: Yes, I am.
0: There you go. We've got you.
3: Oh, it was a bit of a sad ending in the end,
0: sad
3: wasn't
0: finish,
3: it?
0: A bit of a sad finish.
3: Bit of a sad finish there. Particularly the way you said it, Geordie, we think you're alone in your car. Yes, I am.
0: Yeah.
2: I am alone in my car and that I miss my son. He's in Melbourne. I haven't seen him for 2 years.
0: Oh, mate. And I tell you what, mate. I tell you what, Geordie, you've just eaten yourself some Red Rooster chicken. You've just eaten yourself some Red Rooster chicken. Congratulations.
3: Good on you, Geordie. There's some chicken for you, mate.
0: You played on the hard strings and you played them well, my friend.
3: $10 whole roast chickens Monday to Wednesday on the Red Rooster. We'll throw in a Kenny here at Stubby Holder as well. And I mean, you would have thought over our years we would have learned how to pull the fader down quickly, but there you go. Sometimes you get a little bit of backstory.
0: Well, I liked hearing it. I liked hearing it. Hopefully your son's listening, Geordie, and you guys can reconnect soon. We've got to move on, though. Quiz right now. 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
18: Good evening, I'm Olivia Hicks with the latest. The Bell Bay Advanced Manufacturing Zone says uncertainty around an energy deal is negatively impacting local businesses and workers. Yesterday, Energy Minister Nick Dygan said the difference between what Bell Bay Aluminium want to pay for energy and what Hydro Tasmania can offer is about $60 million a year. The two have been in negotiations for a new energy deal. CEO Susie Bowers says it's having an impact locally.
19: Getting called by my members quite often to say what's going on. We just want the deal done to give security to those 550 people. The deal, if it's not done by the 31st of December, we're possibly going to be losing another 550 direct employees.
18: A coalition frontbencher says reducing migration is key to ensuring adequate, affordable housing supply. Andrew Bragg says migration levels and an over-regulated building code are creating a shortage of supply and driving costs. Bragg has told the press club the coalition's 180,000-person migration target is based on the data.
20: The ministers of the day, or the people who want to be ministers, need to engage in the detail and say, this is what I think we need to try and achieve. This is the range that we're shooting for.
18: A man charged with the alleged murder of his former partner in Queensland will front court for the first time tomorrow. The 37-year-old was charged today after a 27-year-old woman was found unresponsive inside a home in Logan in the early hours of this morning. Detective Inspector Ian Gulpin says he was the one to call police.
21: The phone call that was received by police, we believe that phone call was made by the 37-year-old Slacks Creek man who has been charged with murder. He contacted police stating that there was an unresponsive woman at his address following an assault.
18: If you or someone you know needs help escaping domestic violence, call 1-800-RESPECT. Police have charged a 31-year-old man after he was allegedly caught driving more than five times the legal alcohol limit at Cambridge in the state's south last night. Community members raised the alarm with police about 7 p.m. after he was allegedly driving dangerously. Police say the man was detained shortly before 7:30 p.m. at Cambridge Park, where he returned a breath analysis reading of 0.267. The man has been charged with exceeding the prescribed alcohol limit and was immediately disqualified from driving for 2 years. He will will face court at a later date. And the Hobart City Council has appointed global operator Lime to run a new shared e-bike service across the city. Under a 12-month permit with an option to renew, Lime will roll out 350 e-bikes in high-demand spots around the CBD and waterfront. Lord Mayor Anna Reynolds says the appointment marks an exciting new chapter for shared transport. Hot!
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18: Turning to your sport now, and the Crows have taken an extended squad to Perth for Friday night's big match against the Dockers. 26 players were on the plane headed west, including Tex Walker. Adelaide coach Matthew Nix remaining coy on whether he'll play or be rested as first planned.
2: We're actually a pretty good side without him, so we perform reasonably well this year as well. You know, we're a great side with him in. Pretty good young side without him, you know, knocked off Sydney and Sydney. So it's a tough decision.
18: Audio thanks to Nine. And Cats coach Chris Scott has refused to speculate whether Jake Colajanzny will play again. The defender has been made unavailable for selection from all football with no timeline for a return. I'm Olivia Hicks. That's the latest from the newsroom.
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0: Ready, let's play.
1: Playing the quiz today, we have got Brooke. G'day, Brooke.
2: Oh, my God, hi.
1: Oh, my Lord. Oh, my Lord, it's real, Brooke. There is 30 seconds on the clock. You got to get 10 questions right. You can pass. Have to take your first answer. Where would the cash go, Brooke?
2: Towards the car repairs. Technically, to my grandparents, because they've paid towards it, so...
1: Oh, okay. All right. Paying back the grandparents. Love it. Good luck.
3: Here we go, Brooke. Let's do it. What's your favourite chocolate? Oh, sorry. Start again. We'll start again. I'll ask you the question again. You just cut out, Brooke, so we'll have to go again. I'll restart the clock. Are you ready?
2: Yeah.
3: Okay. Don't move. Are you ready?
2: Sorry. Hold on.
3: Oh, God.
1: Oh, no, this is not good.
2: Is it a redraw?
3: All
2: good.
3: Are you ready, Brooke?
2: Ready.
3: Okay. What's your favourite chocolate?
2: Caramel.
3: Name a type of bean.
2: Snow beans?
3: How many degrees in a right angle?
2: Pass.
3: Name two colours in the Australian flag.
2: Blue and white.
3: How many wheels does a tricycle have?
2: Three.
3: How many cents in a dollar?
2: Why pass?
3: That's all right.
1: Well, the stress.
3: You've lost the pressure now. How many cents in a dollar, Brooke? You can do this.
2: How many cents are a dollar? No. 60. No, not 60 cents.
1: That's minutes. I get that one confused too. That's minutes to an hour. What's cents to a dollar?
2: Oh my God. I've just gone, I can't do this.
1: I'll help you out. I bought something today for $1.90.
2: Pardon?
1: I bought something today for $1.90.
3: We'll leave it. It's all good.
1: All right.
3: I just thought it might have come to you away from the clock. Yeah. Sometimes that happens. You walk away from the pressure and it comes to you. It is 100 cents in a dollar. Yes.
1: Cashless society, though. We forget these kind of things. Cashless society. Thank you, Brooke.
3: You're a legend.
1: Have a lovely night. Up next.
3: Yes.
1: And this will make you feel better, Brooke. It'll make everyone feel better. I think I did... And I do this a lot, the worst thing possible to do when you meet someone for the first time.
3: Yes, absolutely.
1: I'm so guilty of it. I try so hard not to do it.
3: Yep.
1: But I fall in the pit every time. I'll tell you what I'm talking about right up next.
3: 100 cents in a dollar, everyone. Good thing to know. Will and Woody.
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0: Yes, it is Will and Woody for Snooze on your Wednesday. I hope you guys are having a wonderful drive home, Woods.
1: I hate that I do this all the time, and I really hope there's others of you out there that do it as well to make me feel better about myself. It happened on the weekend when we were in Townsville, Will.
0: Yep.
1: We were picked up by a lovely woman.
0: Oh, yes. I actually forgot about this. I'm so glad you brought this up.
1: Yeah.
0: This is one of my favourite things that's happened to me this year.
1: Happy to share. So he picked us up, and I always make a lot. You know, I make a lot of effort.
0: Well, you're a people pleaser.
1: I always want the person to feel needed, wanted, and valued, right? And I'm genuinely a curious guy. So I'm chatting the house down with Megan. I'm going, Megan this, I'm going, Megan that, and Megan, what do you do on your weekends? And Megan, how long have you been driving?
0: And you're also an overuser of the name as well. Like once you get someone's name, you're like, great, let me just throw that back at you so you feel wonderful, so you know that I've remembered it.
1: Yeah, even started giving her a nickname, called her the Meg halfway through the flight. So I'm just, you know, I'm getting to those like really cozy times with Megan. Right at the end of the trip, of the fare, I go with a final Megan. I thanks so much for the ride, Megan. And only at that time did she say, and the entire car could hear this, my name's Karen. We're talking 25 minutes. I would have called
0: her
1: Megan.
0: She waited until you got out. It was your final Megan. You're like, and once again, thanks so much, Megan. She goes, just so you know, it's Karen.
1: My name's Karen.
0: Eyeballed you. It was good. It was really good.
1: So I would love to know, how long did you get someone's name wrong for? And I think the longer, the better. Like if you were calling someone by the wrong name for like 3 years at work, that for me is the dream. And how did you finally find out?
0: Yeah.
1: Because another one for me, and this was literally 24 hours ago. I mean, this is a simple one, but I called a store, a badminton store.
0: Mm-hmm.
1: And I don't know how I got this name, but I shot with this.
2: Hi, this is Mountain Cook.
1: Hi, did you say your name is Mountain Cook?
2: This is Badminton Click.
1: Oh, Badminton Click. Yes, yes, that is the store I'm trying to call. So bad.
0: Did you say your name is Mountain Cook?
1: Who would be called Mountain Cook?
0: Did you say your name
1: who would be called Mountain Cook? Do I call you Ms. Cook? How long did you get someone's name wrong for? I mean, Wilbur, the other one for mine is when Ryan Maloney, the actor, came in here.
0: Oh, no, it wasn't for long. It was not.
1: You called him Jared Rebecca off there, which is his character's name.
0: That's his character's name.
1: His name is Ryan.
0: It was a big day for Jared Rebecca. It was a big day.
1: Neighbours had been axed.
0: It was a big day.
1: You went and gave him a cuddle, like a real warm cuddle, and you called him Jared Rebecca.
0: No, I said, Jared, bring it in. And I gave him a hug.
1: Okay, let's take more up next. How long did you get someone's name wrong for? It is Will and Woody.
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0: Will and Woody for Snooze. Hope you're having a wonderful drive home right now. For how long did you get someone's name wrong?
1: I do it all the time. I hate it. I don't know what to do. I'm out of solutions, so I just keep shooting. Mim always says to me, stop being so confident with names, because my problem is that I get a name and then something happens in my head and I've got the wrong name and then I really confidently go for it and I overuse it.
0: I don't understand that. Like, if I don't know, I am now in getting older to a point where I'm realizing that it's better just not say mate or legend, whatever that is. I'm better to go for that than to shoot for the name.
1: Yeah,
0: it's not in my blood though. My dad, even if he doesn't know someone's name, will shoot.
1: He's a shooter.
0: He's a shooter.
1: Yeah.
0: He called my little brother's friend Darcy Pierce the other day.
1: Low percentage play.
0: He's never known a Pierce. But it just came to him.
2: Let's go to Danielle here.
1: No, we're talking about how long you got someone's name wrong. This happened to you. What happened?
3: Yes. Hi, guys. How's your afternoon going?
1: Outstanding, Danielle. So love your energy.
0: Love it.
3: Thank you very much. I've just finished a 12-hour shift, so I'm going good.
0: Good on you, mate.
1: Beautiful, mate.
0: Good on you, mate.
3: Yes. So I was calling my boss's name wrong for 3 weeks.
1: Bloody hell, that's a long time. So what's his actual... What were you calling him, Danielle?
3: I was calling him Simon.
1: Simon? Okay, great. And he didn't say anything for 3 weeks?
3: No, not at all.
1: This is your superior. And what's his actual name, Danielle?
3: Shannon.
1: Yeah. Oh. I mean, S, you nailed the S.
0: Good on you, Danielle.
1: Bit of a power play from Danielle. Not that she deliberately did it, but I reckon
0: getting
1: the boss's name wrong is a bit like, you don't control me.
0: Why would he let that run, though? Like, if I was in the boss's shoes, I'd correct her pretty quickly. It's a power play from the boss, because then in 3 weeks he gets to know, you've been saying my name wrong for 3 weeks.
1: True. Yeah. He's always got it on it.
0: Yeah.
1: Aiden, how long did you get someone's name wrong for?
4: Over 2 years.
1: Whoa.
4: Yes.
1: Okay, give us the details.
4: So they were my housemate.
1: What?
4: Whilst I was living on a uni campus, I was studying at Griffith.
1: Yeah.
4: They were Japanese. When we first met on the day I moved in, she introduced herself and I forgot her name.
1: Okay, yeah.
4: But I was way too awkward to say, hey, what was your name again?
1: Oh, I get like that too. Okay, yeah. So what did you... Yeah, go on.
4: Eventually, this kept going on for an extended period of time. She'd always come up to me like, oh, hey, Aiden, how are you going? I'm like, hey, mate.
1: Oh, you were mating her. Surely you could just, like, look at one of her tags or something on her clothing.
4: No,
1: or,
4: because
1: like,
4: she
1: a bag
4: didn't have
1: tag.
4: One up. And she didn't have one up until the day she moved out 2 years later. And I got away with it for 2 years not actually knowing her name. Her name was actually Tahiba.
1: There you bloody go. Can I just say, Aiden, I don't think you were getting away with it. Like, you lived with someone for 2 years and you never said her name. She knew.
0: Yeah, she knew.
1: She knew.
4: But she never brought it up.
0: She was too awkward sometimes. I have it on very good mail that junior producer Annalise called our CEO, Steve-O, Ben.
5: Yeah, in a meeting, we had a meeting with the CEO and the CTO or something like that. And,
1: CTO?
0: CTO. Know,
5: Chief Technology or, no, iHeart or something like that. Anyway, I can't remember exactly, but we had a meeting and I had called him the name of the person who runs iHeart. So as we were leaving, I was like... Ben, so good to see you. Thinking that was his name. He's like, oh, it's Steve-O.
0: Yeah.
5: And I was like, oh.
0: I actually think I was there for Matt. You're right. It was the CTO. Right. Yeah.
1: I missed that meeting. Don't know how. Let's go to Lisa here. I'm a very busy guy. Lisa.
0: CEO is a big one, Annalise. Surprised you're still here. Gosh, I shouldn't joke about
5: me
0: that.
5: Me too.
1: Your neighbour. This is a story about your neighbour.
6: My father, his next door neighbour, called him Video. From the 1970s till about 10 years ago when he passed away.
1: No way. Hang on, Video. He'd regularly say hello to Video.
6: Yeah, he'd call him Video because my dad helped him fix a VCR.
0: And that's all he had. That's all he knew him by.
6: That's all he had, non-English speaking neighbours, they didn't know his real name, so my dad just stuck with Video.
0: Wow.
6: Yeah,
0: it was mildly racist, but anyway, we'll let that go. We put that across. I'll let you guys draw straws outside. Good on you, Lisa. Different generation.
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0: Stronger, Britney Spears, to get you through the worst of the traffic. A great song at that time every day. Woodrow, speaking of great songs, speaking of great music.
1: Yeah.
0: This Friday, Peking Duck's first ever studio album is going to be released.
2: That one you've already heard. That's with Matt Corby there, called Let Go. But yes, the album gets dropped Friday. This is Will and Woody, by the way. I think you forgot to tag the show. Now,
0: people don't care.
2: A long
0: time
2: ago,
0: Peking Duck's album released this Friday, guys.
2: a long time ago, Will, you yes. asked. I'm going to be honest. A really weird question.
0: No, not weird at all. A question. It's a question that everyone wants to know the answer to. Let's face it. Adam Hyde from Peking Duck is a sex symbol.
2: No doubt about it. New face of Bonds.
0: He's the new face of Bonds.
2: What a body!
0: Look at that chest. Mm. Look at those shoulders. Yeah. I mean, he's hot property. I think you know, he and Abby are kind of the it couple right now. So that's why I asked him. I was like, "Geez, bro, how much do you lift?" Final question for you.
3: Please.

0: Just one.
1: Yeah, one.
2: What do you reckon I could do?
3: I said 120.
2: 120? I reckon I could go probably 130, I reckon.
3: Oh, I told you it was high.
2: But to be fair, this is all hearsay. We should go to a gym.
1: We're all going to do our one rep max.
4: My God, he's sexy. Okay, so hear that.
5: Bench press 130 just with his voice.
4: Oh, seriously. Oh. Seriously. Anyway, the other side of Peking Duck is obviously Ruben. Now, when Ruben was on this radio show, we asked him to do one push-up.
5: Yeah.
4: Here's how that went.
3: All right. Doing it on the table.
0: Oh, wow.
3: He's up.
0: Here we go.
3: Here we go,
0: Rubes.
3: One. Oh, you guys count me in for two, please.
0: Two.
3: Thank you.
0: Three.
5: The technique is horrendous.
0: equal record.
2: Come on, mate. Four. Come on. You've got this.
3: Oh, you bastard.
2: No, come on, Rubes. Get it.
4: Okay, so
5: four push-ups.
4: He struggled.
5: That was his max.
4: Four push-ups. So you've got Adam. He thinks he can bench 130 kilos. Yeah. Ruben struggled to do four push-ups.
5: Yep.
4: And then you've got you and me.
5: Yep.
4: And we both think we're just reasonably fit guys.
5: Yeah, so we're kind of in a bit of a conundrum because if we did, you know, a bench off against Ruben as individuals, we're going to win. If we did a bench off against Adam as individuals, Adam's going to win. But what if cumulatively Peking Duck benched their max and then Will and Woody benched our max, who would bench more?
4: It's awesome. It's so awesome. We've been kicking around this idea. The great news is, guys, tomorrow morning it's happening.
5: Yep.
4: Will and Woody, they're
5: pumped.
4: Will and Woody v Peking Duck.
5: We haven't been able to get
4: onto
5: Ruben, but Adam's pumped.
4: Adam's pumped. We don't know where Rubes is just yet. He's promised that Ruben will be there. Apparently it was his birthday weekend last weekend.
5: Yep.
4: He's still going.
5: Yep.
4: And that'll all culminate in a bench off tomorrow morning.
5: Yeah.
4: We've had a further thought though. I think it needs to be tandem bench. So two benches sitting underneath the bar.
5: Right.
4: So both of us
5: pushing at the same time.
4: Yes.
5: Love that.
4: The first ever example of tandem bench press.
5: Love that.
4: So, and whoever lifts the most as a team wins.
5: Okay.
4: But I think the big part of it, which we haven't necessarily organized yet, is if we win, what do we want them to do? Like, what are the stats?
5: Yep. Okay, cool. Well, I mean, we're trying to sell some t-shirts at the moment.
4: I think that's a great idea.
5: I'd love to see the boys in a DJ Will t-shirt. I mean,
4: Go one further. They've got a huge following.
5: Yeah.
4: Let's get them on social media wearing the t-shirts.
5: Love that.
4: Saying, go to willandwoody.com to buy a t-shirt.
5: Bang.
4: That's if we win. And then we can ask them what they want.
5: Yes, if they win.
4: Okay.
5: Surely it's going to be their album launch Friday, so...
4: I mean, if they don't go for that, it's a massive miss on their part.
5: Yes,
4: I'm going to be honest.
5: Yes.
4: But the great news is...
5: we can offer them full airplay of their record or something, can't we? Surely. We're a radio station. They'll love that.
4: No, we are not a radio station. We are a show.
5: I don't think we're on air for a couple of hours. It's album launch day for them.
4: Yeah, I get that.
5: Boys, we'll play the songs.
4: We don't choose the songs, Will.
5: Well, we'll have to have that chat down the line. I reckon we can throw it around.
4: Okay. Don't offer that to them. Because they'll love that.
5: They will love that.
4: We can't provide that.
5: Someone talk to Brad.
4: Okay. Tomorrow, tandem bench press against Peking Duck. We'll cover the whole thing tomorrow on the radio show.
5: See you guys then. And don't forget, their record Paradise is out Friday. Pre-order wherever you get your music. It's Will and Woody. Hope you're having a wonderful Wednesday. Here for Snooze. Kiss.
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6: Hi, I'm Sally Pearson. Melbourne Mavericks have re-signed Diamonds representative Jamie Lee Price on a 2-year deal. The 30-year-old played a pivotal role in steering the Mavs to their maiden Super Netball Finals series. Sunshine Coast Lightning has re-signed mid-quarter Ava Black until the end of 2028, while West Coast Fever's Alice Teague-Neild has re-signed for next season. And in tennis, Elena Rybakina has moved into the semi-final at the Canadian Open, defeating Naomi Osaka in 3 sets. Coco Gauff progressed via walkover over Belinda Bencic.
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0: Will and Woody for Snooze this afternoon. Hope you guys have had a wonderful drive home with us. If you missed anything from the show, as always, the podcast, Will and Woody, you can catch up on the show wherever you get your podcasts, including, well, not a lot, actually. Now I go back over it. I tried to highlight a great bit, but we tried to sell some shuttlecocks back to a shuttlecock store at an inflated price.
1: I think it was a valiant attempt. If we pulled that off, they'd be talking about that for decades.
0: Well, we're going to try it again another day.
1: Well, yeah, 100%.
0: We've got the cocks now. We've got 24 cocks. Is that right?
1: Yes.
0: They are ready to go.
1: And that supply is dropping for shuttlecocks. Price will go up. We are going to be swimming in cash, surely. But let's just put it down for a month at least.
0: All right. Let's do that.
1: I've called literally every badminton club in Australia.
0: Let's see if the value goes up.
1: Yeah.
0: Did you mention the bird flu? Have we mentioned that?
1: No. I was going to avoid that, but that is why supply is going down, because of bird flu. Shocking.
0: They actually use real feathers in a shuttlecock. Anyway, yeah. I think we've spoken about this too much.
1: Yeah, okay, fair enough.
0: Has anyone else got a show note from the show today?
1: Just looking.
0: Is there anything that's come up for anyone there? Here, button pusher Tommy. Yes.
2: Excited for next week. We are going to be doing what's on Woody's forehead.
0: Oh, is that right?
2: Oh. Yeah.
0: Love that.
2: So people can win free chicken, like a chicken dinner.
0: Oh, yeah.
2: A winner-winner chicken dinner if they guess what's on Woody's forehead.
0: Love that.
2: Woody's going to be blindfolded.
0: That's a bit of fun. Oh, no.
1: Stupid.
0: Love that.
1: That's so stupid. I don't like things on my forehead. Yeah. It's obviously why you guys all love it. Don't touch my forehead.
0: I also...
1: Can you do it?
0: I just want to clear something up.
1: Sorry. I was trying to make a point, but it sounded dirty.
0: If someone was listening to the start of the show, I mentioned what Miranda Kerr's son and his girlfriend were up to at 15. It was nothing nefarious. They were just meditating together.
1: Beautiful.
0: Yeah.
1: Beautiful. Good to get mindful. Oh, by the way,
0: sorry. Context is important. Sometimes you get chopped out and people don't hear the context. They're meditating together, which I actually thought was really cool.
1: Gorgeous.
0: I'm trying to get Sam to meditate with me for years.
1: She doesn't want to. No. You hum and stuff, though. It's really annoying.
0: I don't hum.
1: Yes, you do. You go, It's like, we get it, mate. You're meditating.
0: I don't do that.
1: Do it in silence.
3: Oh, yeah.
1: We're benching off against Peking Duck tomorrow morning, by the way.
0: Oh, huge.
1: That's definitely what we should have led with. Bench press competition. You and me v. Adam and Ruben from Peking Duck.
0: Yeah.
1: And there are high stakes. Very high stakes, which we'll explain tomorrow.
0: See you then.
4: Coming up next.
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1: 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Your t-shirt's ripped. And somehow, you've got to do it all again for day two. 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

0: Will and Woody, hope you're having a great drive home. You're either up early or up late. Either way, welcome aboard. Great to have you here.
1: Bloody oath.
0: Tune in at a good time because these are, probably the best bits of the show, I would say.
1: 100%. 100%. They're going to keep you up. You're obviously trying to stay awake if you're with us right now.
0: Might be trying to fall asleep.
1: Oh, true. I think either way.
0: You might have us on quietly in the bedroom.
1: Totally. And what a beautiful...
0: It might be a sedative for you. And that's, yes. That, you know, I'm glad we can be useful. That's...
1: And if you can try and
0: painful.
1: Try and translate us into your dream. Do you think that when you go to sleep and you go to have a dream?
0: I reckon we get into the bits.
1: Okay. Yep. This arguably a best bit right now.
0: I'm sure. Enjoy. It's Will and Woody.
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3: Woodrow, I would love to hear from people right now, a little bit of honesty on 131065. You can also text us 0429 131065 with lies you told your parents, which in hindsight, you realize they knew you were lying.
4: Oh, sure.
3: So you think you're pulling the wool over their eyes at the time. You think you've nailed it. It's like when I ask my daughter if she had the cookie that was on the bench and she says no.
4: Oh, sure. Yeah,
3: and I'm
4: yeah.
3: No worries. But there was a cookie on the bench and no one else is claiming ownership. So I think we all know. That's small scale. Yeah, that's sure. Small scale. On the other hand, my partner Sam, and this is a big no-no, but she grew up in Europe and, you know, from a checkered past. But she's
4: come good, though. She really has.
3: But she was, when she used to smoke.
4: Shocking.
3: As a teenager. She was smoking as a teenager.
4: Yeah. Whoa.
3: She was a child star. All sorts of issues. Yeah, anyway, sure. So she was smoking as a teenager. Lots of issues. Don't laugh. Shocking. She used to smoke. But when she would go out for a cigarette, she would tell her parents, I'm just going to walk the dog.
4: Brilliant.
3: Do a lap of the block with the dog while smoking and then come back in, chuck a mint in her mouth and just be like, wow, what a lovely walk.
4: Would she do the kitchen glove? I never smoked, but kitchen glove and tweezers was always
3: interesting.
4: No,
3: she put the spray jacket on, have a cigarette, walk in the block, and then come back in, put a bit of chewy in her mouth and go, God, lovely day out there. And she lived with them for 10 years during this, and she thought the whole time that they had no idea.
4: You got to put in more effort. I had a friend of mine who used to have a change of clothes in his car.
3: Is that
4: so
3: right?
4: So he would, again, smoking, shocking habit, and I don't condone it at all, but yeah, he would literally get changed into a new outfit.
3: That's a lot of effort.
4: Yeah, and he had the kitchen glove in the car as well.
3: I on a non-smoking tangent, because we'd love to hear these
4: well
3: calls
4: done.
3: As well.
4: Yeah.
3: On 131065.
4: Nice.
3: I don't condone
4: Great
3: smoking
4: word.
3: At all.
4: Great word.
3: 131065, if you've got lies you told your parents. I used to ask my mum for money for a train ticket.
4: Oh, yeah, classic.
3: And it would always be like, can I get one of those, like, enough money to get a 10-trip pass?
4: Yeah.
3: Which is... you know, $50, right? So I'd be like, I'm going to need, by the way, it was 20.
4: Yeah, nice, yeah.
3: And I would ask for that at least once a week.
4: Yeah,
3: and she knew.
4: Yeah.
3: And but the thing was, she also caught the train. So she knew exactly how much it was.
4: Yeah.
3: But I just thought it was crafty. Crafty as all hell. And many years later on, everyone's like, she just wanted to give you some money. I could have just asked her.
4: Yeah.
3: Now, the reason we're talking about this, I should say, 131065, lies that you told your parents. My Miranda Kerr, our Miranda Kerr, guys. National treasure. She was on some podcast. God,
4: sure.
3: Who knows what it was about. Fiber and skincare, I imagine. Anyway, here she is talking with some other influencer about health and children. And
5: my teenager, who's 15, actually really enjoys it so much that he introduced it to his girlfriend.
3: Sorry, I'll jump. I didn't get enough context there.
4: That's right.
3: They're not talking about smoking. They're not talking about smoking. They're actually talking about meditating.
4: Oh, there you go.
3: Yeah, it's a health podcast. So she is talking about the fact that her son really got into meditation. Here we go.
5: And my teenager, who's 15, actually really enjoys it so much that he introduced it to his girlfriend.
6: Wow.
5: And his girlfriend introduced it to a group of her friends. And now they collectively meditate together.
6: What?
5: Yeah.
6: That's amazing.
3: Losers.
4: Great pod.
3: Oh, God. And look, by the way, this is coming from, I meditate for half an hour every day. It's changed my life, 100%.
4: Sure,
3: but I wasn't. With my 15-year-old girlfriend.
4: Yeah, sure. No one's meditating under 18. There's just no way.
3: No 15-year-old boy. And I'm sorry. I mean, I don't want to disrespect Miranda's parenting. I'm sure she's doing a wonderful job.
4: Yeah.
3: But your son is lying to you.
4: Yeah. What do you think they're actually doing?
3: Well, cards, I hear, is big with the kids at the moment. Cards, Tarzos, I think they might be back, and yo-yos. I imagine that's what they're doing one-on-one.
4: Oh,
3: but I know I would say that to... I would say anything to my parents to be like, excuse me, can I have a girl over for the afternoon and we can just hang out one-on-one?
4: Yeah.
3: But of course I'm not going to say we're going to be kissing.
4: Of course, no.
3: You've no way. Awkward.
4: I used to say to mum that I was just going for a run. I did this regularly because a girlfriend at the time was in running distance. So she would let me know if her parents were out and I would go, I'm going to go for a run, mum and dad. But I used to go for these runs really? And I'd run, I'd come back and it would be legit because I'd be puffing. I've had to run home from her house, right?
3: Yeah, but how far away did she live?
4: So it was suburb over.
3: You'd run 20 k's away.
4: But mum would go like, wow, big run. You've been gone for 4.5 hours. So she was like, are you running a marathon like every night? Like, obviously she knew.
3: What a big run. All right. Lies you told your parents. I think we can have a laugh about them now because they obviously saw through them. 131065 is the phone number. Or text us 0429 131065.
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0: late or up early? 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
1: Hey, we're talking lies that you told your parents on 13 1065. Bit of hindsight here. I think it's nice to realise they always knew that you were lying. No, I mean, I there's just so many that come back to me now. Like when mum and dad would go away and they'd be like, don't drive our car, and be like, no worries. And then me and my brothers, I remember, would always go outside and try and take a mental image of where the cars were.
2: So yeah.
1: We parked them back in the same spot.
2: Check the petrol
1: but
2: as well.
1: Yeah, we checked the petrol, yeah, but yeah, like it was, it's so obvious.
2: Yeah, it was. Yeah.
1: Nadia on 13 1065, what lie did you tell your parents?
3: So I used to wag school a lot, and my mum, who never spoke English or read in English, we used to get the truant notes, so we had to get our parents to sign, and I used to tell her that they were excursion notes. And eventually she kind of, like, came on to, like, you know, that's a lot of excursions you're going on. So then she gave it to my dad, who spoke perfect English, read perfect English, and then I got caught out of that way.
1: Yeah, that would have, wow. Good on you, Nadia. We've got Alyssa who's called here. I feel like pulling the wool over your parents' eyes when English is a second language is like stealing candy from a baby. For people that grew up in that house, like that must have been a great moment where you're like, mum and dad don't even know what I'm talking
2: Needing
1: about.
2: To translate parent-teacher interviews would be amazing. Just be like,
1: no idea.
2: I literally just saying how incredible I am.
1: No idea.
2: Yeah.
1: Alyssa, 131065. What lie did you tell your parents?
4: Yeah, so while I was still living at home, I went to a party and mum got the call at about midnight saying, hey, you need to come pick Alyssa up. She's been sick. Uh-oh. And the next day, she was really angry and she's like, how many did you have to drink? And I told her I only had 2 drinks, which really backfired on me because then anywhere I went after that, I was allowed to take 1 drink and that was it.
1: Oh, clever. No.
2: I used to always blame a bad prawn. We've all done that. Like
1: you blamed it. Sorry.
2: Otherwise, I'd come home from a house party and I don't condone this at all, but I'd be unwell. I'd be sick.
1: Yeah.
2: And then I'd be like, I had a really bad prawn at the house party.
1: And
2: like,
1: what sort of house party are you going to with this?
2: I know. Oh, the caviar must have been off, mum. I don't know what happened.
1: You had a history of, because I remember there's in your household, your mum was big on the soap. To wash out the mouths.
2: Yes.
1: The swearing. Was that the same for lies?
2: No, because the soap only worked once because mum soaped my sister.
1: Yeah.
2: And then my sister projectile vomited in her face. So the soap went away. Let's go to Deborah here.
1: I love that.
2: Deborah, what lie did you tell your parents, which was just super obvious it was a lie?
5: Oh, yes, it was. My mum was a single mum, so we were sent to Sunday school to be good little children, as kids are. But in those days, 5 cents was a lot of money to be sent to church.
1: Gee whiz, 5 cents.
5: 5 cents was a humongous amount. Uh-huh. And then what happened was, not all the money ended up on the church plate.
1: Oh.
5: So only 2 cents used to make it to the church plate, and the 3 cents was an entire bag of lollies.
1: Yes.
5: In those days, a big bag of lollies you could get for 3 cents was humongous. So a lovely bag of lollies us to sort of...
1: Good on you, Deb.
5: Sitting there. Yeah,
1: I can hear the fond memories. I can hear the fond memories in your voice there, Deb. Wowee. Like I was in an Agatha Christie novel for a second there. Listen, Scald. That's a long time ago.
2: I can't believe
1: if three cents is getting you a bag of lollies.
2: The fact that she's splitting the five. Like you give someone 5 cents, can I have the change? It's crazy. It's a crazy thought.
1: How old was Deb? She must have been ancient.
2: 105.
1: Seriously.
6: Yeah. Hey, man.
1: What's that, man?
6: Inflation's crazy.
1: Inflation.
2: Yeah. Inflation.
1: Is that Gen Z? Liston. On 131065, what lie did you tell your parents, Liston?
7: So growing up, like we were in high school and we got introduced to photosynthesis.
2: Yes, photosynthesis, so right?
7: Yeah, we'll just go home and tell our parents. This was just plenty of us, not me alone. We were asked by the school to bring money for photosynthesis, and our parents didn't understand what photosynthesis was all about, and we got it for money, mate.
1: Photosynthesis.
2: I listed.
1: That's great stuff.
2: Gotta need some cash, mum. We're getting some more photosynthesis.
1: Hang on, that's so listen, listen, were they just not across the concept, or were their English as a second language? What's the story?
7: Not as educated as we were. So I mean, most of them just went up to about 6 years or five of junior school only.
1: That's crazy. Really they just hadn't have heard. That's a wild time when I suppose what you were learning at school was just like your parents just wouldn't have known the concept.
2: No. That'd be like our kids with technology. We will be so behind.
1: Oh, you will be.
2: We will be. Yasmin,
1: let's wrap it up. Lies you told your parents.
8: Yeah, no, this one wasn't me, but I was tutoring a girl. She was in high school in year 12, and she came to a few lessons, and then about 6 months later, the mum calls me, and she's like, my daughter's not doing well. She failed a business studies test. How dare you? And I said, I haven't seen your daughter in 6 months. Oh. And, it turns out she was pocketing the money every week. And... yeah, and then she goes, oh, can you tutor my daughter again? I said, no, I'm not being involved in this family drama. Like, my goodness. Enough.
2: How much were you charging per session, Yasmin?
8: I was charging $50 an hour, and this was every week for 6 months. And she would have the most crazy excuses, like her sister had a baby or she's sick, and then eventually I had to stop. Talking to her because I thought, I'm not going to waste my time. The mum thought I was still tutoring her.
1: God. Good on her. Sorry.
2: Someone on the math. I kind of respect
1: Right?
2: I kind of respect
1: She might not have finished school, but she'll be a business dog right now.
2: That's what Jeff Bezos was up to, I reckon, when he was young. That's the way they think.
1: Allegedly.
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I say you look so fine that I really want to make you mine. 4, 5, 6, come on and get your kicks. 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

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I said, you look so fine that I really wanna

0: working and they're working. It's Will and Woody keeping you up.
1: Okay, so look, this is a brilliant money-making tactic. I said this yesterday on the radio show, and I'm asking again, don't steal this. This is mine, okay? Like, let's all be respectful of that. I've had the idea first.
2: I don't think anyone's going to steal it. I mean, I know the idea now.
1: Now, I also want to mention bird flu. It's really serious, okay? It's impacting a lot of birds, mainly in Asia at the moment, okay? It is serious. But I saw a news story yesterday saying that one of the implications of the bird flu is that shuttlecock prices are rising. The supply of shuttlecocks is going to deteriorate, hence price going up. Okay, now for me, I just see the business there and I go, hang on a second, I'm going to buy like a lot of shuttlecocks and then sell them for an inflated price. It's kind of genius. So anyway, yesterday on the radio show, I called Badminton Click, which is just a local badminton shop.
2: Yeah.
1: Just to talk about, you know, negotiating about prices of their shuttlecocks and to see if I could get it at basement price. Dan, just want to confirm, that's used with real feathers?
3: Yes.
2: How many have you got?
3: Yeah, we've got a few.
2: How many?
3: It depends on how many you're looking to get.
1: Let's say if we wanted to buy 100.
3: No, we don't have 100.
2: What about 50?
3: Yes, we probably do.
1: We do 50. Okay.
2: How much is 50?
3: $3,850.
1: 4 hours ago.
2: It's a lot.
1: 4 hours ago.
2: Do you think this is a sound investment, Annalise?
4: No.
1: Yeah. Hang on. But did you miss the whole explanation of the
4: no,
1: whole
4: I
1: of
4: do,
1: the bird
4: but
1: thing?
4: I don't know the demand. But you continue.
1: Well, 4 hours ago.
2: When you say you don't know the demand, you're saying you don't think there will be demand.
4: Well, yeah.
2: Yeah.
4: I don't know many. I mean, none of my friends play badminton, but all for you, bro.
1: It's the youth aren't playing badminton, but from the ages of 40 and up, it is their number one sport.
4: Is that right?
2: I think that's pickleball. And that's that.
1: Well, pickleball / badminton. I think those are the big sports that are up and coming. And 4 hours ago, Will, I went to Badminton Click and I made a purchase, my friend.
2: Okay.
1: You've never seen, it was quite funny, when I arrived at the store, so it was a bit of a miscommunication because I said that I was buying 50 shuttlecocks, right?
2: Yeah.
1: I walked in.
2: No, I think you got quoted on 50.
1: Yeah. I walked in.
2: Yeah.
1: And so Jess, who I'd spoken to, she recognized me and she nodded to someone and was like, he's here. And this guy went out the back and got the biggest box of shuttlecocks you've ever seen in your life. The guy could barely carry the shuttlecocks. So I basically said to them, though, I think this is...
2: Oh, you pulled out.
1: Well, I said, I saw how many shuttlecocks it was. It wasn't even going to fit in my car. Like the biggest box of shuttlecocks you've ever seen in your life, Will.
2: Yeah.
1: So I said,
2: you did all this in your own time, by the way.
1: Yeah, I did. Yeah. I've been busy today. So I said to Jess, whoa, listen, that's way more shuttlecocks than I thought. I'm going to take two tubes. I'm going to take two tubes now. Can you hold this box of shuttlecocks under the desk, though?
2: How much are two tubes of cocks
1: total? $160.
2: Okay.
1: Now, I've also spent, Button Pusher Tommy was here the entire afternoon. How many shuttlecock clubs do you think I called this afternoon trying to on-sell these shuttlecocks?
5: I think it was about eight.
1: Okay, so we called eight.
2: Is that who you were texting before?
1: Yeah, so I've been texting Zara from Abbotsford Club. She was maybe interested. Okay, she's out though. I've had a no from everyone
2: about selling them because exactly what Annalise just said. Then the supply, the demand's not there.
1: Yes, like I think there's a level of this. I need to wait a little bit longer.
2: Yeah, I think turning it over in 24 hours.
1: I was just keen to just put the toe in the water just to see maybe if I can, you know, because I was happy to make like $15, $20.
2: What's up, Joe?
6: You also started every call with, I've got a really good opportunity for you.
1: That was bad, wasn't it?
2: You sound like a telemarketer.
1: There was a lot of people hanging up on me. And then, look, the reason I can't play the calls, obviously, is none of them wanted to be on the radio.
2: Yeah.
1: Which is understandable. Okay. So I've had a new idea.
2: Okay.
1: What if you call Badminton Click?
2: Can't we just wait for a couple of days?
1: No. I'd love to make $10 now, and then I get a taste. We get a taste for it, and then we'll go back and get the whole box.
2: You want to call back the same place that you bought them from?
1: Yes. You talk. It can't be me because they'll know it's me. I think you call Badminton Click.
2: Yeah.
1: And you try to sell them back their own shuttlecocks.
2: You just said they've got 50 on ice.
1: I said they've got to hold them for me. I can't sell them.
2: So you think we're going to sell them back their shuttlecocks at an inflated price 3 hours after they sold them?
1: Yes.
2: Wow.
1: That's the plan.
2: Okay.
1: That's the plan. Mate,
2: you sure you don't want to wait? We can just wait.
1: No.
2: No one thinks less of you if this doesn't come off.
1: I think less of me.
2: I can tell.
1: And that's what matters.
2: I can tell.
1: I don't want to let down my family.
2: Okay.
1: Calling the same place and selling them back their shuttlecocks for 10 bucks more.
2: Okay.
1: She gave me a good deal.
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0: Hey, it's Will and Woody. You're either up early or up late. Either way, we hope you're enjoying what will be the best of the worst bits.
1: Oh, no, sorry.
0: The worst of the best bits? No, just the best of the best bits.
1: It's just great radio. Just keep it right here. But I've got a question for you. If you were up at this time, how are you managing your shower times? Like if you've had to wake up, you've probably had to wake up at 10 p.m., 11 p.m.
0: What for?
1: And do it. Well, you're probably working overnight. I'm just kind of trying to relate to the people that are listening to us right now.
0: I reckon we just get
1: Would you
0: gear,
1: shower?
0: Mate. Nah, this is good stuff. Enjoy. It's Will and Woody.
1: I'd shower later.
0: No one cares.
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0: 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It's Will and Woody keeping you up.
1: Right now, convince us you're in the car with somebody else. It's Phone Alone.
2: Will and Woody's Phone Alone.
3: All righty, we've got Geordie here. Geordie, who are you in the car with?
4: I'm in the car with Samuel.
3: Samuel, okay. And who is Samuel?
4: He's my son.
3: Your son, okay. How old is he?
4: He's 14.
3: 14, okay. We'd love to talk to Samuel if you can give him the phone.
4: Hang on. Hello.
3: G'day, Samuel.
4: How's it going?
3: Pretty good. Geez, I can definitely hear the likeness with you and your father. What have you done today, Samuel?
4: I helped my dad work on the ute.
3: Of his ute. Saying a lot like Geordie. Can you hand the phone back to your dad, please?
4: Hello.
1: G'day, Geordie.
3: Okay.
4: Hey.
1: How old Samuel did you say?
4: 14.
1: How long has he been working with you for?
4: Oh, he helps me work on the car.
1: Why wasn't he at school today?
4: Sorry?
1: Why wasn't he at school today?
4: It's a Brisbane show day.
3: That's right. Yes, of course it is. Of course it is. Okay, we'd love to talk to Samuel again one more time, please.
4: Yep, hang on. Hello.
3: Samuel, what's your favourite movie?
4: Would have to be, what do they call it? I haven't watched it for ages.
3: Hang on. Geordie, you've come unstuck, mate. I mean, let's be
1: honest.
3: You
1: reckon?
3: 100%. I mean, let's be honest. It's a slight nasal addition that you've added there for your son, Samuel. You haven't named one movie. Geordie, we think you're alone in your car.
4: Yes, I am.
3: There you go. We've got you.
1: Oh, it was a bit of a sad ending in the end, wasn't it?
3: A bit of a sad finish.
1: Bit of a sad finish there. Particularly the way you said it. Geordie, we think you're alone in your car.
3: I know, yeah.
1: Yes, I am.
3: Yeah.
4: I am alone in my car and that I miss my son. He's in Melbourne. I haven't seen him for 2 years.
3: Oh, mate. And I tell you what, mate. I tell you what, Geordie, you just eat yourself some Red Rooster chicken. You've just eaten yourself some Red Rooster chicken. Congratulations.
1: Good on you, Geordie. There's some chicken for you, mate.
3: You played on the hard strings and you played them well, my friends.
1: $10 whole roast chickens, Monday to Wednesday on the Red Rooster. We'll throw in a Kenny here at Stubby Holder as well. And, I mean, you would have thought over our years we would have learned how to pull the fader down quickly. But there you go. Sometimes you get a little bit of backstory.
3: Well, I liked hearing it. Hopefully your son's listening, Geordie, and you guys can reconnect soon. We've got to move on, though.
0: It's Will and Woody.
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0: It's Will and Woody keeping you up.
1: Woods.
2: I hate that I do this all the time, and I really hope there's others of you out there that do it as well to make me feel better about myself. It happened on the weekend when we were in Townsville, Will.
1: Yep.
2: We were picked up by a lovely woman.
1: Oh, yes. Who, I actually forgot about this. I'm so glad you brought this up.
2: Yeah.
1: This is one of my favourite things that's happened to me this year.
2: Happy to share. So he's picked us up, and I always make a lot, you know, I make a lot of effort.
1: Well, you're a people pleaser.
2: I always want the person to feel needed, wanted and valued, right? And I'm genuinely a curious guy. So I'm chatting the house down with Megan. I'm going, Megan this, I'm going, Megan that, and Megan, what do you do on your weekends? And Megan, how long have you been driving?
1: And you're also an overuser of the name as well. Like once you get someone's name, you're like, great, let me just throw that back at you so you feel wonderful, so you know that I've remembered it.
2: Yeah, even started giving her a nickname, called her the Meg halfway through the flight. So I'm just, you know, I'm getting to those like really cozy times with Megan. Right at the end of the trip, of the fare, I go with a final Megan. I thanks so much for the ride, Megan. And only at that time did she say, and the entire car could hear this, my name's Karen. We're talking 25 minutes. I would have called
1: she
2: her
1: waited
2: Megan
1: till you got
2: seven
1: out. It was
2: times.
1: Your final Megan. You're like, and once again, thanks so much, Megan. She goes, just so you know, it's Karen.
2: My name's Karen.
1: Eyeballed you. It was good. It was really good.
2: So I would love to know, 131065, how long did you get someone's name wrong for? And I think the longer, the better. Like if you were calling someone by the wrong name for like 3 years at work, that for me is the dream. And how did you finally find out?
1: Yeah.
2: Because another one for me, and this was literally 24 hours ago. I mean, this is a simple one, but I called a store, a badminton store.
1: Mm-hmm.
2: And I don't know how I got this name, but I shot with this.
3: Hi, this is Badminton Cook.
2: Hi, did you say your name is Mountain Cook?
3: This is Badminton Click.
2: Oh, Badminton Click. Yes, yes. That is the store I'm trying to call. So bad. 131065.
1: Did you say your name is Mountain Cook?
2: Who would be called Mountain Cook?
1: Did you say your name
2: who would be called Mountain Cook? Do I call you Ms. Cook? 131065.
1: Mountain Cook.
2: How long did you get someone's name wrong for? I mean, Wilbur, the other one for mine is... when Ryan Maloney, the actor, came in here.
1: Oh, no, it wasn't for long. It was not.
2: You called him Jared Rebecca off air, which is his character's name.
1: That's his
2: name.
1: Character's name.
2: His name is Ryan.
1: It was a big day for Jared Rebecca. It was a big day.
2: Neighbours had been axed.
1: It was a big day.
2: You went and gave him a cuddle, like a real warm cuddle, and you called him Jared Rebecca.
1: No, I said, Jared, bring it in. And I gave him a hug.
2: Okay, let's take more up next. How long did you get someone's name wrong for? 131065 is the number. It is Will and Woody.
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0: late or up early, it's Will and Woody keeping you up.
1: How long did you get someone's name wrong?
2: I do it all the time. I hate it. I don't know what to do. I'm out of solutions, so I just keep shooting. Mim always says to me, stop being so confident with names, because my problem is that I get a name and then something happens in my head and I've got the wrong name and then I really confidently go for it and I overuse it.
1: I don't understand that. Like, if I don't know, I am now in getting older to a point where I'm realizing that it's better just not say mate or legend, whatever that is. I'm better to go for that than to shoot for the name.
2: Yeah,
1: it's not in my blood though. My dad, even if he doesn't know someone's name, will shoot.
2: He's a shooter.
1: Yeah. He's a shooter.
2: Yeah.
1: He called my little brother's friend Darcy Pierce the other day.
2: Low percentage play.
1: He's never known a Pierce. But it just came to him.
2: Let's go to Danielle here on 13 1065. Danielle, we're talking about how long you got someone's name wrong. This happened to you. What happened?
3: Yes, hi guys. How's your afternoon going?
2: Outstanding, Danielle. So love your energy.
1: Love it.
3: Thank you very much. I've just finished a 12-hour shift, so I'm going good.
1: Good on you, mate.
2: Beautiful, mate.
1: Good on you, mate.
3: Yes. So I was calling my boss's name wrong for 3 weeks.
2: Bloody hell, that's a long time. So what's his action? What were you calling him, Danielle?
3: I was calling him Simon.
2: Simon? Okay, great. And he didn't say anything for 3 weeks?
3: No, not at all.
2: This is your superior. And what's his actual name, Danielle?
3: Shannon.
2: Yeah. Oh. I mean, S, you nailed the S.
1: Good on you, Danielle.
2: Bit of a power play from Danielle. Not that she deliberately did it, but I reckon
1: getting
2: the boss's name wrong is a bit like, you don't control me.
1: Why would he let that run, though? Like, if I was in the boss's shoes, I'd correct her pretty quickly. It's a power play from the boss, because then in 3 weeks he gets to know, you've been saying my name wrong for 3 weeks.
2: True. Yeah. He's always got it on it.
1: Yeah.
2: Yeah, Aiden's called on 13 1065. Aiden, how long did you get someone's name wrong for?
4: Over 2 years.
2: Whoa. And, whoa.
4: Yes.
2: Okay. Give us the details.
4: So they were my housemate.
2: What?
4: Whilst I was living on a uni campus, I was studying at Griffith.
2: Yeah.
4: They were Japanese. When we first met on the day I moved in,
2: yeah,
4: she introduced herself and I forgot her name.
2: Okay. Yeah.
4: But I was way too awkward to say, hey, what was your name again?
2: Oh, I get like that too. Okay. Yeah. So what did you... Yeah, go on.
4: Eventually, this kept going on for an extended period of time. She'd always come up to me like, oh, hey, Aiden, how are you going? I'm like, hey, mate.
2: Oh, you were mating her. Surely you could just, like, look at one of her tags or something on her clothing.
4: No,
2: or
4: because
2: like
4: she
2: a bag
4: didn't have
2: tag.
4: One up. And she didn't have one up until the day she moved out 2 years later. And I got away with it for 2 years not actually knowing her name. Her name was actually Tahiba.
2: There you bloody go. Can I just say, Aiden, I don't think you were getting away with it. Like, you lived with someone for 2 years and you never said her name. She knew.
1: Yeah, she knew.
2: She knew.
4: But she never brought it up.
1: She was being too awkward sometimes. I'm on very good mail that junior producer Annalise called our CEO, Steve-O, Ben.
5: Yeah, in a meeting.
2: My God,
5: we had a meeting with the CEO and the CTO or something like that. And
2: CTO?
1: CTO.
5: Chief Technology or no, iHeart or something like that. Anyway, I can't remember exactly, but we had a meeting.
2: Yeah. Yeah.
5: And I had called him the name of the person who runs iHeart. So as we were leaving, I was like, Ben, so good to see you, thinking that was his name. He's like, ugh. It's Steve-O.
1: Yeah.
5: And I was like, oh.
1: I actually think I was there for that meeting. I think you're right. It was the CTO. Right. Yeah.
2: I missed that meeting. Don't know how. Let's go to Lisa here. I'm a very busy guy. Lisa, 13 1065.
1: CEO is a big one, Annalise. Surprise, you're still here. Gosh, I shouldn't joke about
5: me
1: that.
5: Me too.
2: Your neighbour. This is a story about your neighbour.
6: My father, his next door neighbour, called him Video. From the 1970s till about 10 years ago when he passed away.
2: No way. Hang on, Video. He'd regularly say hello to Video.
6: Yeah, he'd call him Video because my dad helped him fix a VCR.
1: And that's all he had. That's all he knew him by.
6: That's all he had, non-English speaking neighbours, they didn't know his real name, so my dad just stuck with Video.
1: Wow.
6: Yeah.
1: It was mildly racist, but anyway, we'll let that go. We'll put that across. I'll let you guys draw straws outside. Good on you, Lisa. Different generation.
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9: Good morning, I'm Jane Drew with your local news first. The uncertainty around Bell Bay Aluminium energy deal with Hydro Tasmania is having a negative impact on the local community. Energy Minister Nick Digan revealing in Parliament this week the price gap in the expectations between the parties is around $60 million per year. Minister Roger Yench says the state would welcome any sort of federal support for the smelter.
10: We are standing ready to work with them on any solution. We're making that very, very clear that we want to talk with them, have them at the table, investing in this future for this smelter. We can't do it alone. We can't do it without the federal government.
9: A $14.5 million redevelopment of the Northwest Regional Hospital's emergency department has been given the green light by the Public Works Committee. According to the Advocate, the committee found multiple vulnerabilities in the hospital's ED were exposed following the stabbing of a doctor in 2023. The incident, offering foresight into at-risk areas such as unmonitored entry points and access to staff areas, which will be addressed in the overhaul as part of security upgrades to the department. More is being done to protect Victoria's penguins from bird flu. Agriculture Minister Julie Collins telling Parliament the state government there is preparing to vaccinate the crowd favourites.
11: Vaccines from the Commonwealth have now arrived at Phillip Island, with little penguins both at Phillip Island and St Kilda to be vaccinated starting as early as next week.
9: There have been more than 200 confirmed cases in Australia, a majority of those in SA. And checking sport, and it's the Dockers v Demons at West Park Oval this Saturday as the NWFL senior men's season rolls into the last round before finals.
12: Devonport is still the yardstick, as we know. The footy they play and the amount of footy they play together, they're still, you know, so well connected and so well drilled. So for us, you know, we need to be at our best every week. We can't take any of the other sides lightly.
9: Bernie coach Andy Lee there.
13: Hi,
6: I'm Phoebe Humphrey. Barnaby Joyce has declared One Nation as the gayest party in Australia while distancing himself from failed WA candidate Harminder Singh, who declared homosexuality as a mental illness. Joyce telling the ABC it's taken freedom of speech too far.
13: People are allowed to have views, but they've got to be within the Australian guardrails. Well, that's one of our key policies. We believe in an Australian culture that is tolerant, egalitarian.
6: Meantime, school kids across Australia are set to stage a walkout today to protest Pauline Hanson and One Nation. Demonstrations are being held in state and territory capitals. One of the big four banks warns that interest rates could remain high for some time to come. The CEO of Westpac says mortgage holders could be waiting until 2028 to start seeing the cash rate come down. He's blaming weak productivity. And Lionel Messi has hinted at retirement in a tribute post to his dad, the Argentinian legend, writing that since his father's passing, he has serious doubts about whether he can keep playing.
3: Get the jump on your next project with the mighty helpful team at Mitre 10 and check Mitre 10 socials for the latest offers and updates. That's mighty helpful Mitre 10.
6: In sport, Aussie skipper Pat Cummins says Nathan Lyon is ready to go for today's first test against Bangladesh in Darwin. With the spinner making his comeback from a hamstring injury he suffered during the third Ashes test back in December.
14: It's great to have Nath back. I was even looking at some footage the other day of that Adelaide test, and I think that's the best he's bowled in years.
6: Roosters fullback James Tedesco will now miss tonight's clash against the Panthers despite being named on Tuesday. And round two of the AFLW season kicks off tonight between Melbourne and Hawthorn. That's the latest news and sport.
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19: Looking across the coast today, a top of 15 degrees and partly cloudy. Tomorrow, very much the same. 15 degrees, partly cloudy again. And Saturday, 14 and partly cloudy.
20: 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It's 10 degrees in Wynyard and it's 11 in Latrobe.
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19: All you got to do is, if you hear your name, call 1300 655 922.
20: That's pretty straightforward, isn't it?
19: Mm-hmm.
20: Did I hear something about... Not... Sorry, you go.
19: No, please.
20: Mm. Did I hear something about amazing artists?
19: Yeah, BTS, Benson Boone, Snoop D-O-double-G's, Major Lazer, Le Sserafim, Kenny Chesney, if you like your country.
20: How about a nice hotel?
19: If I was going to stay anywhere, honestly, it'd be somewhere on the strip.
20: Yeah, it would have to be. What about a place that's got like three whirlpools and a lazy river and a bunch of different pools?
19: Well, I'll be damned.
20: And how about, what did they say, $3,000 spending money? Straight on the slots. I mean, what?
19: Allegedly. It's one of the only places in America that I think that's illegal, actually. 1-300-655-922. You have 30 minutes to call in. If your name is Amy Emery, Amy Emery in Acacia Hills, you've got 30 minutes to call in to secure your spot on the standby list.
20: 29 minutes and 59 seconds.
19: Jeez, we jumped to the 20 seconds pretty quickly. Amy Emery in Acacia Hills, if you know them, wake them up and get them to call on 1300 655 922. Bit of train for you.

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1: Good morning, my friend. How are you going?
2: I'm well. I'm fresh as a daisy. That's a lie. I saw my eyes in that video yesterday that we did, and I was like, ooh.
1: No, we look great.
2: Yeah, we look fantastic. You look fantastic. You look well slept. Is that a case?
1: Not at all, but I'm feeling good. Feeling bright. I'm feeling bushy tail. We've got a beautiful morning tea kind of situation we're going to today.
2: Yeah, the launch of Wild on Wilmot.
1: Yep, so we'll be hearing all about what's going on there. That way that we can talk to you guys about what's going on. It's going to be very exciting.
2: I heard it's at a distillery.
1: Oh, is it?
2: Yes.
1: Far out. Maybe I should get somebody else to drive.
2: Lunchies, me. Yeah. I'll drive to Wilmot and back. I'll volunteer.
1: 1-300-655-922, especially for Amy Emery. You've got your 30-minute timer has been started on Steal My Standby.
2: Not Emmy Amery, but Amy Emery.
1: Correct. I feel as though things sometimes happen and go under the radar.
2: Yeah.
1: This has nothing to do with anything on the Northwest Coast, but overnight the Los Angeles Lakers were sold.
2: Sold? Who's buying the Los Angeles Lakers?
1: I'll tell you who. Donald Trump's son-in-law's younger brother.
2: Oh, cool. I was like a Russian oil oligarch. No, that's Chinese. No, that's all the British Premier League teams.
1: Yeah, and also Melbourne City as well, I'm pretty sure.
2: Oh, true.
1: Melbourne and Man City are both owned by the same people, I'm pretty sure.
2: I would like to think that that's a bit of, I think that's pretty impressive by Melbourne to be owned by an industrial oil tycoon from Russia. I think that's going up in the world. I think it's a mark of respect.
1: Sorry, I should be clear. I'm pretty sure that Melbourne City is Saudi Arabia.
2: Still oil prince money. Like, I'm like, that just puts you in the big leagues if you're owned by someone who's definitely a criminal in some way, shape, or form due to their millions and billions of dollars. I'm like, surely that's what makes a sporting team great.
1: Did you know if you put your car keys on top of your car, they're still not going to steal it? It has nothing to do with the patient.
2: Exactly. Hand getting cut off. But yeah.
1: Allegedly.
2: Well, props to Donald's mate.

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9: A reminder, Amy Emery in Acacia Hills, you have around about 15 minutes left to give us a call. 1300 655 922. After that, somebody will be able to steal your standby. It's CFM. It's 18 past 6.

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1: Here comes the men in black.
0: Now, we talked about this the other week, but we actually haven't had a chance to actually properly talk about it. Recipes that have changed, or do you have a conspiracy that they've changed?
2: Very interesting. So the elephant in the room, of course, is the barbecue shape, but we know they changed the recipe of that.
0: I didn't say anything. Yeah, and that's what really upset me was that they changed it. Then they after like 2 weeks, everyone's like, this sucks. They took it back to the other one, and then they're like, oh, we'll say barbecue shapes originals.
2: So they can keep it. Like, no one bought the changed flavor.
0: So don't call it originals. Just pretend that iteration never happened.
2: That's true. That's what they could have done. So that one's a very public, they changed the recipe. Mm-hmm. So are we talking a bit more conspiracy, like stuff you think they've changed the recipe on and no one's owned up to yet?
0: Well, it could be either way, that you think that they have, or things that legitimately have and that maybe it's changed your opinion on it.
2: Yeah, true. Excellent. Is there anyone that's enjoyed an improvement? Is there anything you feel that's got better?
0: Yeah, that's a really good question. Because I think that shrinkflation is very well documented.
2: Mm.
0: The idea that things might not necessarily get more expensive, but it'll stay the same price for a smaller product.
2: Ah, yes. Yeah, that's very true.
0: But not many people are talking about
2: shrinkflation.
0: Tasteflation. And maybe it's a situation of a good old-fashioned pure sugar being replaced with a synthetic sweetener that maybe, you know, maybe it does most likely save you a few calories, but it's a different flavor.
2: It's very different. And you can't just be changing stuff all willy-nilly like that. I have that particular kind of, I like my tastes. I like my flavors to remain the same. We can change around what order they're in, but I'm like, don't go changing that stuff on me because I'll have a screeching fit.
0: I see it.
2: Yeah, basically, I'm like, you can't do that. That utterly skittles me when you're about it.
0: Even like a situation, not even a recipe change, but people were freaking out. They were convinced that McDonald's had changed the ratio of syrup to soda.
2: See, I was actually the thing I was going to bring up. I was going to do it for Sprite, but I don't drink a McDonald's Sprite very often these days, but I swear they changed that a while back.
0: I tell you what has happened, why it's changed, is they might have changed it back, so feel free to correct me here, 1-300-655-922. I believe that they went from a normal Sprite to sugar-free Sprite. I don't know if they've gone back to full, but they did for a period of time have sugar-free Sprite. And doesn't have that same tang.
2: No, it just doesn't. It doesn't slice up your throat the way that the full stuff does. It's because we're all addicted to sugar. It's because we're all so addicted to sugar, unless you're not. And by if you're not, I mean you're living off-grid and you're really trying hard to not eat.

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1: I don't know if I'd feel comfortable just standing there and watching somebody set my bed on fire.
0: Yeah, well, each their own. I think that there's one person who should be setting our phones on fire. Amy Emery, this is your five-ish minute warning. Once the weather goes, anyone can call in and steal your spot on the standby list. 1-300-655-922.
2: Wake her up.
0: Wake her up.
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15: Good morning, I'm Jane Drew with your local news first. The state government has been accused of not doing enough to prepare Tasmanians for climate change. An independent review of Tasmania's Climate Change Act made a number of recommendations. Independent MP Helen Burnett asking if the government would act on the findings.
16: Strong action is required, and we cannot just rely on emissions reduction. We need adaptation action.
15: Environment Minister Guy Barnett said the government took the report seriously.
17: I've indicated support or in principle support for the various recommendations. I appreciate the work from the independent review.
15: An initiative from Tasmania's Tourism Industry Council is being rolled out nationwide, with LGBTQIA plus friendly businesses across Australia now able to earn Rainbow Ready accreditation. TICT CEO Amy Hill's proud to see something developed here, helping set a national standard for inclusive visitor experiences.
2: I think it is about ensuring that you don't jump to assumptions, that you ensure that you are taking every visitor as you see them and that you're catering to their needs.
15: The accreditation is available through the Quality Tourism Framework. While there is no official deadline for getting your census forms filled in, you might want to get a move on. The ABS has no strict individual cut-off times, but because participation is compulsory, you could get a fine. Anyone who fails to submit the forms is looking at a $364 a day fine. Checking sport, and it's a tight top of the ladder heading into the NWFL finals for the senior men, with the Dockers and Demons going head-to-head at West Park Oval this Saturday.
18: 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So, you want to play the good teams so we know what we need to rejig come into that first round of finals.
15: Dockers coach Andy Lee there. Stick around for a look at your national news and sport up next.
19: Hi, I'm Phoebe Humphrey. 147 unidentified drones have been detected at Air Force bases across Australia. ASIO is being urged to investigate after drones were spotted near Sydney, Adelaide and Townsville. They were recently seen above a RAF base in Newcastle. Two Aussies have been rescued from a burning ferry off Bali. 211 people were pulled to safety after the ferry from Bali to Lombok caught fire. A 19-year-old Indonesian woman died. The future of Australia's largest aluminium smelter has been secured with a $2.5 billion deal that will be funded by taxpayers. This will keep the Tomago plant in the New South Wales Hunter region open past 2028, locking in around 1,100 jobs. And Donald Trump is being sued over a scheme that would give subscribers instant access to his Truth Social posts seconds before the general public. Two US media outlets are taking legal action against the president, saying it's corrupt. Early access can cost up to $141,000 per month.
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19: In sport, we're still months away from summer, but Test cricket returns today with the opening test between Australia and Bangladesh taking place in Darwin. Despite his brilliant Ashes series, Scott Boland has been dropped in favour of Josh Hazlewood.
21: Really tough call, but again, with so much cricket come on, it's great that we've got someone like Scotty who will absolutely step in for a fair bit of it, I imagine.
19: Skipper Pat Cummins there. To AFL, Taylor Walker could be managed for Adelaide's clash with Frio tomorrow night in Perth. And in the NRL, the Roosters face the Panthers tonight to kick off round 24. That's the latest news and sport.
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0: 15 degrees to top across the coast today, partly cloudy with a slight chance of a shower. Tomorrow, 15 degrees, partly cloudy again, a slight chance of a shower. And Saturday, again, slight chance of a shower, partly cloudy, a degree lower though, 14.
22: As long as it's a slight chance of a shower on Saturday, I am fine with that. It is 11 degrees in Upriver, it's 11 degrees in Wynyard, and it's nearly 12 degrees in Latrobe.
0: Good morning, it's CFM, bit of Justin Bieber.
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1: I'm so stoked. I just figured out what's in the box. It's hilarious.
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3: Steal my standby.
0: My friends, get yourselves on the phone, 1-300-655-922. Because Steal My Standby is now open. Amy did not call, which means you can now steal their spot on the standby list. You just got to call 1-300-655-922.
1: Who be up stealing they standby?
0: Could be you.
1: Could be you.
0: If you would like to get yourself along to Vegas to go and see Muse, Snoop Dogg, a whole bunch of other incredible artists with accommodation, flights, spending money.
1: Bring.
0: Call us now, 1-300-655-922, because you could be on your way. Nathan's figured out what's in the box.
1: Yeah, I'm stoked about it. I'm chuffed.
0: We'll find out on the other side of this from Bon Jovi. I feel like it takes a certain level of bravado to name your band or group after yourself.
1: Agreed.
0: It's like Huey Lewis in the News. I get that they're the singer, but who's like, oi.
1: Yeah.
0: Form up behind me, boys.
1: Exactly. I'm like, who's I don't know.
0: And this being like, I am Bon Jovi.
1: I assume it's a manager thing at some point, like John Cougar Mellencamp. It's like, John Mellencamp, boring. Let's call him Cougar.
0: CFM.

0: box? What's in the box? In the box. What's in the box today? What's in the box?
1: At the CFM Morning Crew, it's that age-old question. What's in the box?
2: Get yourself in the drawer of $4,000 to spend at Truscott's Tyre Solution when it comes to tyres. Trust Truscott's. You also get yourself in the drawer for our weekly Morning Crew goodie bag just by telling us what's in the box. Nathan's put together some clues.
3: I'm trying to. I've managed through a couple. The thing I've got in the box is great. I'm just reverse engineering all of the questions. So far what we've got is this thing is a toy.
2: Okay.
3: It was invented in the 1920s and was originally made of wood, but it began to crack under pressure during operation.
2: My mind is going to a very dirty place right now.
3: So I'll just put you out of your misery. I would say that this thing is similar to a monocle or a unicycle in vibe.
2: Nah, they would definitely still the same thing.
3: That's all I'm going to give you. That's pretty cryptic, but it'll all come together, I promise.
2: Used to crack under pressure.
3: Used to, made of wood.
2: Made of
3: began
2: wood.
3: To crack under pressure. It used to be made of wood. It's not made of wood anymore. It is a toy. And I would say in vibe, it is similar to a monocle or a unicycle. You know, a little bit whimsical, a little bit silly, No, that'll give it too much away.
2: All right, well, we'll figure it out. 1-300-655-922.
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1: 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Bowen produced another solid senior performance last round, collecting 24 disposals while also contributing on both sides of the contest. His work rate and consistency continue to stand out amongst the competition's younger players. 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
8: Morning, boys.
9: Good morning, Jill. All right, I reckon I've probably got enough questions together to put this together.
8: Okay.
9: This item that is in the box, this thing is a toy.
7: Yeah.
9: It was invented in the 1920s. And it was originally made of wood, but it began to crack under pressure during operation. I would say it is a mode of transport, but it's also similar to a slinky, a monocle, or a unicycle in vibe. It's a bit of a cryptic one, but yes. Pushing down on this item compresses an internal steel spring, storing elastic potential energy.
7: I thought it was something different. Jill, go ahead.
8: Is it a pogo stick?
9: It is a pogo stick. Fantastic. The hard part was trying to not say, it's a pogo stick. What? There's some other facts about it.
7: I was on that same pathway. I thought it was either that, or for a bit there with it made out of wood, I thought potentially a rocking horse as well. It's fairly whimsical.
9: Yeah, totally. Yeah. Well, the Guinness World Record for most distance travelled on a pogo stick is 37 kilometres, which would be pretty difficult, but it would also be pretty difficult to do that on a rocking horse, I imagine, as well. The world record of the most jumps in a row is 177,000 pogo stick jumps in a row.
7: I was going to say 177. I was like, I feel like that's doable.
9: I feel like you reckon you could do 200.
7: 177,000.
9: Yeah.
7: Get a
9: consecutive. And basically, a bloke called Max Polig and another bloke called Ernst Gottschall, Polig, Gottschall, pogo, that's where they reckon it's come from.
7: There you go.
8: Yeah.
7: Brand new Sunny Federer.
9: Those zany Germans.

0: the CFM morning crew, Ben and Nathan.
1: And Libby Yanker.
0: Sure. We have a very cool job.
1: We do have a very cool job.
0: But in some ways, it's very high pressure.
1: It's got its moments.
0: I quite often have people go, well, what happens if you said insert word here? And I tell them I'd get in lots of trouble.
1: That's really funny because I've never had any of my friends be like, what happens if you say that word on the radio? But you said there's a vast majority of your friends that do.
0: Not
1: majority, not but a larger.
0: Friends, but you know, people that know.
1: Ex-friends, yeah, people I don't want to be friends with anymore. Yeah. I think they just really want to say the word.
0: But there is a situation that is even higher pressure, which is rules around Operation London Bridge.
1: Operation London Bridge.
0: I don't know if it's still called Operation London Bridge, but Code London Bridge, Operation London Bridge, is the protocol, or was the protocol, for what they have to do, or did have to do, when Queen Elizabeth passed away.
1: Because I was being like, London Bridge is falling down. Yeah. But she's, so metaphorically, the Queen is the London Bridge.
0: If the monarch passes away, they send out everyone going, hey, just heads up, Lizzie's gone.
1: She's no longer of this mortal coil.
0: There's these rules of what they have to do.
1: Yeah, okay.
0: To follow it, so certain music, certain attire, how they're supposed to announce it.
1: Ooh, true.
0: And obviously that's now transferred to a new fellow by the name of Charles.
1: Ah, yes.
0: And I've just gotten, this has only been published yesterday, but something that happened in May. Somebody in the UK had a very bad day at work at the radio station.
1: Oh, okay. This is going to be bad.
0: They've been found in breach of Ofcom rules, which I presume is their enforcing body over there. After listeners were told three times that the king had died during May 19 broadcast. Now, for those that are playing along at home, the king is very much alive.
1: Yes, as far as we're aware, King Charles is still with us.
0: So this radio station, during a show called The Barry Marr Show, a staff member was there, was doing computer maintenance, and discovered pre-recorded announcements prepared for when it happens.
1: Oh, no.
0: And it says, like, hey, don't play this unless he's actually,
1: you know,
0: gone. This is a quote. Despite warnings around the files, they played them, quote, out of curiosity. The audio promptly overrode the broadcast and started playing three announcements that the king had gone, followed by God Save the King. The staff member, instead of telling anybody, instead of fixing it, panicked and left.
1: Sorry, told everyone the king died. I'm going home early. Didn't tell anyone. It's not like, I wonder if, you know, there's those little things that you do at your job. You're like, look, I know I'm here to do a job, but, you know, I don't really, you know, I'm not going to sell myself out for making that mistake. I'm sure no one will find out about it. Brother, that was at a radio station. People were listening.
0: It's the same thing. I used to work hospitality and you get a message the next morning, oi, who closed last night? Like, is there, there's issues here. That's the situation. It sat in silence for around 16 minutes before program return with an apology about half an hour after the original announcement. They've gone, look, the rules, you've breached the rules around accuracy and timely corrections. I mean, like, you've said something that's blatantly false and not corrected it for 30 minutes. And it says, the employee was reprimanded.
1: Oh, I reckon.
0: You'd think so. And the radio station has now moved its royal death files into a secure external hard drive. They've probably been like, maybe we shouldn't have the, oh my goodness, everything's hit the fan file on the desktop.
1: Yeah, genuinely, it's just sitting there. So the kind of employee who's just like stares at the thing that's just like, do not break, break glass in case of emergency. They're just staring at it all the time being like, should I break it? Should I break it? You've got that person that just like addicted to pressing red buttons.
0: Yep.
1: Don't leave the file saying that King Charles has left the building on the desktop for them.
0: Yeah, and also if you see a file that says, hey, this is the thing that says, that overrides everything and says that King Charles has gone, don't go,
1: what
0: does it?
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18: Good morning, I'm Jane Drew with your local news first. The Greens have taken aim at the police minister over what they say is a failure to offer a genuine apology to a journalist that had been targeted in a video shared to his social media. Last month, Felix Ellis accused the journalist of victim blaming after he was asked if whether their decision not to cap gun ownership numbers would lead to more firearms being stolen and falling into criminal hands. The video garnered hateful and threatening comments towards the journalist, leading to backlash from the media, entertainment and arts alliance, and a harsh critique from the ABC's Media Watch program. When asked in Parliament whether he was planning to apologise, Mr Ellis said he'd already done so.
19: Particularly in relation to the moderation, and we'll absolutely take that on the chin. We should have done more in terms of moderation, and we absolutely accept that. I know there are challenges in the modern world moderating those sort of comments, and certainly
20: it wasn't just the moderation. It's your conduct.
18: That pushback there from Greens leader Rosalie Woodruff and Labor leader Josh Willey. An officer who drove a patient 4 hours from Strawn to the Northwest Regional Hospital due to a lack of ambulances has won a claim to be paid overtime for the trip. The Advocate reporting the Tasmanian Industrial Commission recently ruled that regional police officers were entitled to overtime pay when travelling outside their district, regardless of where the job started. The officer escalating his overtime request to the tribunal after his original request to police management to be compensated for the extra hours was rejected. A reminder from the Central Coast Mayor to dispose of batteries correctly to prevent them being a fire hazard.
1: People might not realise that batteries shouldn't go into household bins, certainly not your recycling or your FOGO, and certainly not your general waste bin, because even when a battery looks flat, if it's sparked when crushed or it comes into contact with other batteries, you know, it can spark.
18: Drop-off locations can be found on Council's website. And failing to submit your census forms could cost you big bucks. The ABS has no strict individual cut-off time, but because participation is compulsory, you could get a fine, and it's a hefty $364 daily fine.
21: Hi, I'm Phoebe Humphrey. The federal government has slammed those flying drones around Aussie Air Force bases. It's been revealed 147 unidentified drones have been seen in restricted airspaces near Sydney, Adelaide, Townsville, and most recently Newcastle. Industry and Innovation Minister Tim Ayres telling Nine it's unacceptable.
22: It's unsafe, it's illegal. People who are doing this activity should stop it. They will face the full force of the law.
21: The Westpac CEO is warning interest rates could remain high beyond 2028. Anthony Miller says we need to see improvement in productivity growth. The Reserve Bank left the cash rate on hold at 4.35% on Tuesday. A GoFundMe has been set up for an 18-year-old Aussie golfer who is on life support in Bangkok. Jessica Bang suffered a brain hemorrhage at the start of this month while preparing for a competition. And White House Press Secretary Caroline Levitt has quit after recently welcoming a baby. The 28-year-old says her focus is on being a mum.
2: Jackson Motor Company. 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
21: In sports, Scott Boland has been dropped for the opening test between Australia and Bangladesh, which gets underway in Darwin this morning. Josh Hazlewood comes into the starting 11 for him. It's an ageing team, only with one player under 30, but that's not an issue for skipper Pat Cummins.
23: So we might be a little bit older, but we feel, you know, as fit and ready to go as we ever have.
21: The Roosters will be without James Tedesco in tonight's Round 24 opener against Penrith, and the Saints will make a call on whether injured duo Liam Ryan and Tom De Koning line up for Saturday's must-win clash against the Tigers. That's the latest news and sport.
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2: Now, the latest in weather for Devonport and the Northwest Coast from cfmtas.com.au.
0: 15's our tops today, partly cloudy. Tomorrow, very much the same, partly cloudy and 15 again. Saturday, partly cloudy, but only 14 is the top.
26: It's 11 in Latrobe right now. It's 10 in Wynyard and it's 12 in Arthur River.
0: It is indeed. Good morning. It's CFM.
27: What happens in Vegas is paid for by us. So I guess our accountant will know what you've been up to.
2: Steal my standby.
0: You have a chance for you to get yourself on the short list, on the standby list. So all you got to do is call 1-300-655-922.
26: So we're still looking for people to steal someone else's standby this morning.
0: And this hour, Paulie Brady, allegedly in Devonport. Paulie Brady, this is your chance to secure your spot on the standby list. 1-300-655-922. If they haven't called in by 7:40, you can take it yourself. And when I say you can, I mean absolutely everybody.
26: Yeah, there we go. I was looking for the segue. There it is. The sun's coming up. Vanessa Amorosi's playing. Someone's going to win a trip to the iHeart Music Festival in, I keep saying Los Angeles. It's Las Vegas, isn't it? Yeah, true.
0: Paulie Brady, call us.
26: There's no difference.

0: Along the northwest coast, this is the CFM Morning Crew with Ben and Nathan.
1: A reminder, Paulie Brady, you have 30-ish minutes to get yourself on the standby list. Otherwise, somebody might just come in and steal your spot.
2: Which would be pretty rude, but that's kind of the way the cookie crumbles, I suppose.
1: Mm-hmm. Still have heaps of good times to come. More chances after 8 to get yourself on that standby list as well if your name isn't called and Paulie calls within the next 25-ish minutes. Going to have Mike Lazotte joining us in the studio in about 10 minutes' time.
2: I love Mike.
1: So let's not waste too much time and get ourselves into some more good time, shall we?
2: What should we play up after this?
1: We'll have a discussion after a quick message from some of our sponsors.
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7: 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Congratulations, Mia. 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
0: 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Call 1-300-655-922.
1: Paulie Brody, you have around about 15 minutes left to get yourself on the standby list. 1-300-655-922. Otherwise, it opens up to everyone else. On the other side, Mike Lazotte.

0: It's a CFM morning crew with Ben and Nathan. Beautiful days unfolding on the coast. There's some fairly serious things we talk about. Not often, no.
1: We try and keep things light as much as we possibly can.
0: Yeah, but sometimes there are things that need to be spoken about and need to be kind of shown in a way to raise awareness.
1: And it pays to be sensitive and a listener.
0: Yep.
1: And kind of see the beauty in life as you go about doing that. And one of my favourite people for all of those traits is Mike Lizotte from Tanner. Welcome aboard, Mike.
2: You're too kind. Thank you for having me aboard the ship of, hopefully not fools.
1: Yes. ship of somethings.
0: It's good to have somebody that's not initiated in the show come along, that's not aware yet that we are a ship of fools.
1: Yes, yeah, absolutely it is.
0: So, coming out in a week, you've got a movie, I believe, screening.
2: We're very grateful. This movie was produced a few years ago now by Parent TV. With two very special people that are in the DACO, Dr. Nathan Wallace and Maggie Dent. And I'm sure that most Australian parents have heard of Maggie Dent. She's all over the social media now
1: with
2: her support for how to raise children. Mm. So that's the key to it there. This is a pretty cool film.
1: Totally. So if you don't know Mike, is a man of many capabilities and talents and communities, but something that you've been very fundamental in the creation is the Trauma Advocacy Network.
2: Correct.
1: Australia. And so that's something you've been at for quite some time. So why don't you tell people what it is?
2: Right. Well, for starters, the organization I co-founded with two school teachers, Bridget Daly and Sue Hart, is called TANA, Trauma Awareness Network Australia, and we are hell-bent on creating awareness to prevent some of the things that these days we know trauma really needs to be prevented. Years ago we didn't know about it, and now we do, so we're out there advocating more education to create awareness so we can prevent trauma.
1: Which is really, really special, because there's a lot of things in our society to help things like depression and anxiety. However, going about trying to fix trauma the way you'd fix anxiety can also just exacerbate the problem, and round it goes. So it requires special understanding and treatment, but it's not too complex. It's quite straightforward. It's just not as many people know about it.
0: It's kind of like a taboo topic. I mean, mental health in general has been a fairly taboo topic over history, but I feel like trauma, because it's not a one-person thing in a lot of cases, is even more so taboo.
2: Mm, you're right, yeah. And so we're trying to break down the stigma of that. Thank you, guys.
1: And so one of the moves that you're doing is you're putting on a screening of this movie called Scene next Thursday night from 7 to 9:30 p.m. What's the situation with this documentary movie?
2: Well, Scene is not just a film about trauma. In fact, it's an invitation to look at what happens to children and families when trauma goes unseen. And there's the catch there. So for an hour and a bit, we're going to be sitting there with you and hopefully a lot of, well, actually the tickets are selling quite well. So we'll have some people in the room that we can discuss the movie afterwards. But while we sit there, we're going to discover some of the things parents might be feeling. There's four families that are used in the DACO, and they go through some ups and downs and explain the ups and downs of their life, how they got to become parents in the situations that they're in. Mm. And they talk about their childhood and how getting over their childhood is becoming easier now for them to raise their own children because they're getting past their own trauma, and that's what the movie's about.
0: Yeah, it is a free screening. All the information is on Eventbrite. There's going to be a couple of psychologists facilitating a bit of a Q&A after. One of my friends has said, he's a comedian that has a background with some trauma, is hurt people hurt people.
2: Spot on. The movie really encapsulates that theme, and it really, really impresses on the fact that a lot of parents are going through this, and you don't have to go it alone. You know, it's really okay to ask for help.
1: Yeah.
2: This is the big one.
1: Life is subjective, so no one really knows what it's like for you. And my understanding of trauma is that the definition is simply a wound that is not healing naturally. And it's often an emotional experience that's causing that blockage to healing. It requires being vulnerable emotionally in a safe place to kind of work through that trauma. But everyone has it. Everyone has their own version of it. It's one of those things that we are incredibly isolated and feel lonely, but it's the one thing that unites us all. We've all just got our own version of it.
2: Exactly. And this movie really brings out that feeling that you're not alone, that we're going through this and we need to go through it together. And I love that fact. And if we don't go through it together, there's no village. We need that village. And the point is to get this movie out there so parents can parent better, feel stronger, feel safer, more empowered to do what the work they need to be done, that they're not alone, so that in the end we have children that are growing up who are emotionally regulated and ready to and with resilience and the all the tools they need to become young adults.
0: So this is happening at the Aberdeen Room at the Parentapple Arts Centre, following four families. What's the background of these families? Is it Australian families? Is it
2: yes? Okay. And there's quite a variety of the four. They picked different types of from different backgrounds. One was a sporting one. Well, anyway, I don't want to spoil the film.
0: Yeah, of course. You can jump on Eventbrite, just search Seen the Movie. You can also just search the Trauma Awareness Network Australia. Of course, if you are yourself or anybody else is experiencing anything in which you feel as though you need a little bit of help, Lifeline is there, 13, 11, 14, and of course 1-800-RESPECT if you're in any situation that might put you in some danger. Because while trauma can be historic, it's also something that can be kind of, it can happen at any time.
1: Yeah, and through conversation and discussion and mutual shared understanding, it can kind of just evaporate in so many ways. It's something that can be a burden that people can be carrying for so long, but maybe even a conversation can just be the simple thing, a perspective shift to help you past it. And Mike Lizotte is a beautiful human being who really, really believes in this kind of work and its necessity, and that's how things like this happen. So thank you for doing what you do for our community, Mike, always.
2: Well, I got to thank you both. You're really onto this. I'm really, really grateful and thankful in all kinds of ways for having the opportunity to be able to spook this onto the airways. We're doing really well. We hopefully can get, maybe there's about 30 more seats left.
1: If you want to come along, and if you've got a family, and if you think this sounds right for you, there's room for you.
2: Great conversation to be had, and I think you'll find a lot of hope in this. Thank you.
0: Again, 13, 11, 14 for Lifeline, 1-800-RESPECT if you do need to reach out.

0: 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Still my standby, 5 minute warning.
1: Yeah, you got 5 minutes left.
0: Paulie Brady, 5 minutes left to call us, then it's open season.
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9: Good morning, I'm Jane Drew with the latest. A controversial social media post from Tasmania's police minister is back in the spotlight after the Greens accused him of failing to provide a genuine apology to a journalist who'd been targeted with threats in the comments. Lions MP Tabitha Badger says the journo was asking a reasonable question when Felix Ellis accused him of victim blaming.
10: Then attempted to whip up gun trolls by provocatively sharing the exchange on your social media. This behaviour is well below the standard expected of a minister.
9: Ms. Ellis says he's already apologised for the issues in moderating the comments. A $4.5 million redevelopment of the Northwest Regional Hospital's emergency department has been given the green light by the Public Works Committee. According to the Advocate, the committee found multiple vulnerabilities in the hospital's ED were exposed following the stabbing of a doctor in 2023. The incident offering foresight into at-risk areas such as unmonitored entry points and access to staff areas, which will be addressed in the overhaul as part of security upgrades to the department. The Tasmanian Tourism Accreditation Program is being adopted on a national scale. Rainbow Ready Accreditation is awarded to providers offering safe, welcoming and inclusive experiences for members of the LGBTQIA+ community. Equality Tasmania's Rodney Croom explaining that it's important for travellers to feel accepted and understood.
11: If you go to a hotel and they've assumed that you're not a couple when you are, that can really get the trip off to a bad start.
9: The local program was initially launched by the Tourism Industry Council of Tasmania back in 2013 and was the first of its kind in Australia. And checking sport, and Dockers captain Andy Lee says injury has struck the side as the NWFL season turns towards finals.
12: I've got a few guys out. Looks like potentially season ending. So White, Kenny broke his hand on the weekend in the last 5 minutes of the game. Got a guy with a broken tailbone, Wes de Bonford, and Jordy Dowling's got a broken wrist. So losing those guys hurt. Obviously, they're three of our starting forwards. Yeah, it's a next man up mentality for us at the moment.
9: Bernie will take on La Trobe this weekend at West Park.
13: Hi, I'm Phoebe Humphrey. Restricted Defence Force airspaces have been breached nearly 150 times this year by drones. They've been spotted north of Sydney, near Adelaide and in Townsville. Defence personnel were forced to pull down blinds after drones were flying over a RAF base in Newcastle just last month. The federal government has backed down on a late change to get its news bargain incentive across the line. PM Anthony Albanese striking a deal with Angus Taylor, forcing tech giants to pay media outlets for news. It follows Labor making a late change that each deal would be capped at 17% instead of 25%. That's now been ditched. Two Aussie tourists have survived a deadly ferry fire in Bali. They were among 211 people who were on board a ship to Lombok when a blaze broke out. A 19-year-old Indonesian woman was unable to be saved. And the Jonas Brothers have been unveiled as the halftime act for next month's NFL clash in Melbourne between the Rams and 49ers. The group says they couldn't be more excited to play at the iconic MCG.
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13: In sports, starting with cricket, and Aussie skipper Pat Cummins is confident Scott Boland will feature in the national side again soon after being edged out by Josh Hazlewood for the final pace spot for today's first test against Bangladesh in Darwin.
14: It's one of those ones where there's not much you can say to Scotty other than obviously there's a lot of cricket coming up, but he knows his worth and how good he is.
13: Contract talks with Sam Walker have broken down, with the Rooster now set to test the open market at the end of the season, turning down a $5 million deal. And round two of the AFLW season kicks off tonight between Melbourne and Hawthorn. That's the latest news and sport.
8: Now, the latest weather for the Northwest Coast from cfmtas.com.au. 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
0: 15 degrees out top across the coast today, partly cloudy. Same goes tomorrow, and Saturday, 14 degrees and partly cloudy.
1: In La Trobe right now, it is 12 degrees. In Wynyard right now, it's 11. And in Arthur River right now, it is 12.
0: Good morning, CFM. Open season on Steal My

0: SAFM morning crew, Ben and Nathan. Good morning, Nathan.
1: I've encountered... Oh, good morning, Ben.
0: No, you're twice straight in.
1: Totally. I've encountered a pretty gnarly scenario.
0: Yeah.
1: It was a meme on the internet, and I've went, surely not. So I've
0: That's
1: done a little
0: gnarly.
1: Bit of research.
0: Yeah.
1: And... A baby has been born in America, and this happened last year.
0: Yep.
1: So a baby born last year in America.
0: Has happened before.
1: From an embryo that has been frozen since 1994.
0: Whoa.
1: Yes. So this is technically the world's oldest baby because...
0: I'm going to be uneducated here. I didn't realize the egg freezing was even a thing back then.
1: No, me either. Basically, the point that I saw on the internet was just like a reaction to an article saying this baby was born in frozen in 1994 and was born this year. And someone was basically like, this baby could have grown up listening to Killswitch Engage and playing Tony Hawk's Pro Skater, and instead he's got Fortnite and Benson Boone. Which is basically, this kid could have otherwise been born in 1994 and instead has been born in 2025. So 31 years between the embryo's creation and its birth. And that is the longest distance. So that is technically the oldest baby in the world.
0: Is that baby technically older than I am then? It depends on when you count the dates.
1: I suppose so, but basically, yes, I suppose.
0: I suppose in a way, it's way older than it looks, kind of like a vampire.
1: Oh, yeah. Yeah, I see that.
0: Like
1: absolutely.
0: Edward Cullen is hundreds of years old.
1: It's like it's also some kind of strange occult blend of science and mystery, like a vampire.
0: Yes.
1: Allegedly is. But yeah, that'd be interesting. If you could have been born in any other generation, you were just like, push pause on it. It's like, nah, give me another 30 years. I'll come
0: tell
1: back
0: you
1: out.
0: What? Do you wish you were born in a different generation? We've got phone number 1300 655 922. The other side, stream on. Dracula. The morning.

0: CFM, we do need to get ourselves into stream on, but before...
1: Provided you steer clear of the Little White Chapel with your new girlfriend, you'll have a ripper time.
2: Steal my standby.
0: Paul, you didn't get in on time. Which means
3: no, he didn't.
0: 1-300-655-922 is what you've got to call if you want a chance to steal their spot on the standby list. CFM, good morning.
4: Good morning, it's Roz. I'm hoping I got in quick enough.
0: Good morning, Roz. What are you saying you got in quick enough for?
4: For the steal.
0: Oh, for the steal.
3: Steal the standby.
0: Well, Roz, congratulations. You've stolen the standby spot of Paulie. You're on the list for CFM Steal My Standby.
4: Oh, fantastic. Thank you so much.
0: I'm so glad that you got through.
4: My husband's sick of me running around with my headphones on so I don't miss a word. Now I can play it loud and proud.
0: Correct answer. Good answer. Play it loud and proud. And listen to this loud and proud.
3: Yes, please, and thank you.
0: As well, your next chance for Steal My Standby after 8. For now, stream on.
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0: Yes. Giving us cool prizes to give away for our competition.
1: Yes, you'll get yourself in the draw for $100 to spend there. You also get yourself in the draw for $1,000 to spend at Truscott's Tyre Solution. You'll also get yourself in the draw for our weekly Morning Crew goodie bag, just full of love.
0: So we really just want you to call in and play. It's really in your best interest, yes. Essentially.
1: This time, today, both songs are from 1984.
0: Ooh.
1: Both songs are within around about 500,000 streams of each other. And both songs, I would say, are certified bangers.
0: I wonder if George Orwell in 1948, writing the novel 1984, had any concept of what popular modern music would sound like. I doubt it.
1: Based on my interpretation of the book, which I've definitely read so many times, I would say no.
0: He thought it was going to be pretty bad.
1: If you would like to play Stream On, get yourself in the running for that and pick between two songs from 1984 to tell us which one's more popular, give us a call 1-300-655-922.
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1: Two songs, if you know which one's more popular, you're on your way.
0: Yes, and we've got someone desperate for their shot who's joined us on the phone.
1: Colby, good morning, Jacob.
10: Good morning, fellas. How are we?
1: I'm very well.
0: I'm intrigued. Now, have you... These, both these songs come from 1984. Have you experienced 1984?

0: 1984 by George Orwell?
1: I'm not real good with like artists sometimes, especially all the way back then.
0: Cool. No, that's fair enough.
2: Authors.
0: You're playing the wrong game. What about Animal Farm by George Orwell? Not a big George Orwell guy. Cool. Yeah. Excellent. The world's a toilet.
2: All right, two songs. Tell me which one you think has been streamed more, okay?
1: I'm just going to pick which one I like better.
2: That's
0: one of the ways to win, yeah.
2: All right, let's have a go with Queen, Radio Gaga. So I'll take that as a real hate of that one. And Don Henley, The Boys of Summer.
1: Well, are you playing that twice?
2: No, I just
0: that's
2: with the fader.
0: Yeah.
1: Well, I feel since Bohemian Rhapsody, Radio Gaga got absolutely pumped, so I'm going to go with Radio Gaga.
0: Boys of Summer is the bigger tune, it seems, even after all this time.
1: You didn't let me finish. I was going to say, however.
0: However. And you did leave a pause there. We didn't. Oh, damn it. Cool.
2: Hang on.
1: I still think Radio Gaga.
2: Yeah, it's a good bit. It's a good bit. All right. It was Boys of Summer. We'll check you in the drawer anyway. Why not? Life's so serious.
0: Will it be the boys?

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1: Good morning, I'm Jane Drew with the latest. The uncertainty around Bell Bay Aluminium's energy deal with Hydro Tasmania is having a negative impact on the local community. Energy Minister Nick Digan revealing in Parliament this week the price gap in the expectations between the parties is around $60 million per year. Minister Roger Yench says the state would welcome any sort of federal support for the smelter.
22: We are standing ready to work with them on any solution. We're making that very, very clear that we want to talk with them, have them at the table, investing in this future for this smelter. We can't do it alone. We can't do it without the federal government.
1: Meantime, the New South Wales state and federal governments have announced they'll spend $2.5 billion on a rescue package over 10 years for the Tomago Aluminium smelter near Newcastle. A motion calling on the state government to disclose the full final agreed cost for the Macquarie Point Stadium before a construction contract has been signed has been voted down in the House of Assembly. The Greens say Tasmanians deserve to know the final figure. With it, unlikely the stadium will cost the $1.13 billion due to rising construction costs. Neither Labor nor the Liberals supported the motion. Residents on the coast are being reminded to dispose of household batteries correctly. Central Coast Mayor Cheryl Fuller saying they're a major fire hazard.
3: Fires that occur in household bins, we've certainly had them in Central Coast in collection trucks to collect from the curbside, which means you have to dump the whole content of the truck. Certainly had them at our regional waste facilities. And of course, a fire in any of those circumstances puts our workers and the community at risk.
1: A list of battery collection spots is on Council's website. Checking sport, and it's a tight top of the ladder heading into NWFL finals for the senior men, with the Dockers and Demons going head-to-head at West Park Oval this Saturday.
4: To play Ulverston and Devonport and now play Latrobe, I think that hardens us for finals, which is the way you want it. So, you want to play the good teams so we know what we need to rejig come into that first round of finals.
1: Dockers coach Andy Lee there.
5: Hi, I'm Phoebe Humphrey. Nearly 150 drones have been spotted in restricted airspace above Australian Air Force bases. ASIO is being urged to investigate the sightings near Sydney, Adelaide, Townsville and recently Newcastle. Industry and Innovation Minister Tim Ayres telling Nine those responsible will face the full force of the law.
23: It's absolutely unacceptable, the security of our air bases and for the travelling public as well. It's been a perennial issue in Australia and around the world.
5: Thousands of students are set to take part in a mass walkout today against One Nation. Rallies will be held in capitals across the country to protest the party's policies and its leader, Pauline Hanson. One of the big four banks warns that interest rates could remain high for some time to come. The CEO of Westpac says mortgage holders could be waiting until 2028 to start seeing the cash rate come down. He's blaming weak productivity. And soccer star Lionel Messi has hinted at retirement, writing that since his father's passing, he has serious doubts about whether he can keep playing.
20: Get the jump on your next project with the mighty helpful team at Mitre 10 and check Mitre 10 socials for the latest offers and updates. That's mighty helpful Mitre 10.
5: In sport, Aussie skipper Pat Cummins says Nathan Lyon is ready to go for today's first test against Bangladesh in Darwin, with the spinner making his comeback from a hamstring injury he suffered during the third Ashes test back in December.
24: It's great to have Nath back. I was even looking at some footage the other day of that Adelaide test, and I think that's the best he's bowled in years.
5: Roosters fullback James Tedesco will now miss tonight's clash against the Panthers despite being named on Tuesday. And Taylor Walker is in doubt for Adelaide's clash against Fremantle tomorrow night. Tex could be managed for the match in Perth. That's the latest news and sport.
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3: 15's out top across the coast today, partly cloudy. Tomorrow the same, and Saturday the same, but a degree lower, 14 instead, but still partly cloudy.
4: It's 12 degrees right now in Arthur River at the edge of the world. It's 11 in Wynyard and 12 in Latrobe.
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3: 1-300-655-922. If you hear your name called out, you could be on your way to Vegas.
4: Indeed. Wouldn't that be exciting?
3: But if you don't call in 30 minutes, somebody else might steal your spot on the list.
4: Nevada.
3: Yes, Las Vegas, yeah. Flights, accommodation, spending money, the works. All you got to do is listen out. And if your name is Caleb Barwick Wilson, call in.
4: Caleb Wilson, do it.
3: Caleb Barwick Wilson. It's a hyphenated last name.
4: Okay.
3: Allegedly in Tarleton. Give us a call, 1-300-655-922. And you could be on the standby list, which means you could be flying over to Vegas for the best weekend of your night. It's a full week, actually. 5 days there.
4: And what I like about it is the place that you're staying, which is on the Strip, which is amazing. It's got not just pools, it's got three whirlpools and like a lazy river. That's the hotel.
3: Well, aren't you Mr. Know-It-All?
4: Yes. I'm pretty into a lazy river. I went to Wet n Wild and spent most of the time in the lazy river.
3: It's so good. There's a place called Gumbaya World near where I grew up. Same thing. Just incredible. Just sit there forever, come back, completely burn one side, the other side completely undercooked.
4: Never flip.

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1: 1300 655 922 or cfmtas.com.au to register your birthdays, get yourself and rather the one you love in the running potentially for $100 to spend with the absolute legend, Terry White, Ken Martin in the four ways.
2: Why wouldn't they want that? Why wouldn't you want to give them that?
1: Well, I can tell you why you would want it. And it's because they're open 7 days a week until 9 p.m. for literally all of your late night needs. You've got something that's medical related, bang, they've got you until 9 o'clock. Chemist related, not medical related. By all means, if you break your leg, go to the hospital.
2: Yeah, probably.
1: In the world of celebrity birthdays, Sebastian Stan's birthday.
2: Sebastian Stan, that's two first names.
1: It is. It is also Stella Lefty's birthday, who wrote Boston, song Boston, which we've been playing a little bit of here.
2: One first name, one nickname.
1: We have the birthday of Fidel Castro. We have the birthday of John Slattery, of Demetrius Johnson, the MMA fighter, Alan Shearer as well. Alfred Hitchcock.
2: One first name, one last name, and
1: a massive, massive, massive amount of great movies. Marcus Cousins' birthday as well. And in local birthdays, not too many, but a happy birthday to Christopher Pyne. Christopher Pyne, the former politician, now political commentator, sometimes seen on the 7:30 report.
2: Really?
1: Yeah.
2: Did you say local?
1: Local is in Australian.
2: Okay, yeah, that's
1: fair. He's from Adelaide. That's why he talks a little bit like this.
2: I was looking on our list of like actual local people Does Christopher Pyne live here?
1: No. No, he's in Adelaide.
2: Yep, that's fair enough.
1: What else happened in today's history?
2: That's a Buddhist monks set fire to 21 temples. This is not something that is in 1536, to be honest. But still, not really renowned monk activities, you know. the Manhattan Project comes to life. So if you've seen Oppenheimer, you'd know about that.
1: Yep.
2: Construction of the Berlin Wall begins. All round, not a great time,
1: yeah,
2: really.
1: Okay.
2: And this one I wanted to look into. A bloke called Otto Witt, a German acrobat and fantasist, is purportedly crowned the King of Albania. And it seems there's quite a story behind that guy.
1: Sure. Happy birthday to, in local legends, Brody Lamont. Happy birthday, Lemon, the most feared DFA footballer by day, most handsome DJ by night. Enjoy your day, young man. Please grow your afro back. Much love from Mr. Bakes.
2: Shout out to Lemon's a fantastic DJ. It's Ava's birthday. Ava Saunders, happy 8th birthday to our darling girl. Hope you have the most magical day, Ava. Don't forget it's Mum's birthday too. So share the birthday cake.
1: Yeah, that's exactly right.
2: Wow.
1: So lucky to share the birthday. So yeah, double the presents, double the cake. Have a wonderful day, darling. All the love from Mum, Brenty, Brady, Angus and Lincoln.
2: Mum and daughter, same birthday. Nice one, everybody. It's Denise's birthday. Happy birthday, sis. Enjoy your last year in your 50s. Have a great day.
1: And to Jade Madrell in Penguin, happiest birthdays to our cherub. 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It's all for Terry White, Ken Mart. Open 7 days a week until open 7 days a week until 9 p.m. for all your late night needs in the four ways. I got there eventually.
2: You did.
0: Vegas is the city that never sleeps. 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
1: We're going to get to the street team in just a couple of minutes time, just after some Justin Bieber.
2: Justin Bieber.
1: But before that, another reminder, Caleb Barwick-Wilson in Tarleton. You have about 10 or so minutes left to call through to secure your spot on the standby list. Otherwise, someone will pinch it.
2: They'll do it. They've been doing it.
1: We can't
2: hold it for you any longer than that.
1: It's like the city of Troy. We can only hold them back for so long. Once they've infiltrated the phone lines, it's over.
2: This is Sparta, yes.
1: It is. On the other side of this, the street team. Good morning, CFM.

0: anytime. It's the CFM Street Team.
1: They're out there, varying levels of freshness of their bread.
2: Yes, varying levels of freshness. I must have missed the bit. I think maybe I wasn't here for it, maybe.
1: There's no bit, there's just bread.
2: Cool.
1: No, a situation where it was something said about the aqua packaging becoming stale. And I went, the bread is still fresh.
2: Oh, okay, cool. I see fresh. What's happening. Yeah, so we now, are joking. Obviously, we're giving out fresh bread, of course.
1: Well, we are.
2: We are.
1: Don't know about Scarlett, though. Scarlett, what bread are you giving out today?
3: Oh, look, I'm giving out the soft, delicious white bread you know and enjoy today. It's Krupp's Master White Original Plus. Now, I'm going to tell you where I am because I've got something special to say. I'm at Pommy Paul's IGA Devonport 33 Valley Road this morning because did you know your local IGA store is giving you the chance to win $50,000 cash or a $60,000 car? The choice is yours. So, visit your local IGA to find out more about that. Now, Pommy Paul's this morning has given me some goodies to give away.
1: Oh, goody.
3: And I'm excited to say, on board the cruiser today, I have the original Tim Tams and the original Shapes 33 at Valley Road. Come find me. Now, also on board the cruiser today, I've, of course, got the Krupp's Master White Original Plus. It is soft, it is delicious, and it's in the new aqua packaging. And I've also got the Good Lemon Sparkling Lemon Fruit Drink. It is
2: nice.
3: The clean citrus taste crafted with real lemon juice to create great flavour. I've got some other goodies on board. Come find me. Grab some Tim Tams. Grab some Shapes. 33 Valley Road. It's Pommy Paul's IGA Devonport. I'll be here for the next 10 to 15 minutes or until I run out of the Coast Best freebies.
1: Well, a massive shout out, of course, to the good people at Arnott's, who have both Tim Tams and Shapes. But we need to stop with this original Shape stuff, right? We got rid of that, the new woke version, and we returned to tradition. And
2: yes,
1: I like that.
2: We embraced in tradition. I'm trying to figure out what the difference, what they've done with the Tim Tams, why there's originals and not originals. But the most important thing is, of course, Scarlett's down there and Pommy Paul's... why are we still here?
1: Yeah, it's a good question.
2: Play cartoon running away.
1: See you guys. Oh, you're probably wondering where Morgan
2: cool,
1: is.
2: Enough. Forgot to say that.
4: Well, good morning, guys. I'm down at Boland's Pharmacy. Now, on board the cruiser this morning, I've got the freshest of fresh Krupp's Master
1: White
4: for Tasmanian since 1878. I've got some caps thanks to Toyota Burnie and some mystery mask sprays. Each pack is a sweet-smelling mystery. So make sure you come and see me outside Boland's Pharmacy. I'll be here for the next 10 minutes or so, or until we run out of the Coast Best freebies. It's the CFM Cruiser, powered by Harvey Norman, the king of big-screen TVs.
1: I wonder if Mask has ever thought about having the smell of stale bread.
2: I thought you were going to say the smell of barbecue Shapes original.
1: Yeah, not to be confused with the not original ones that are no longer available.
2: Yeah, I don't want to smell them either.
1: There you go. Get yourself out there. Go and get yourself some goodies.
2: I love that it's just so hurt in the cultural zeitgeist. It's like, how dare you change the recipe of our Shapes? And I'm still so mad.
1: Friends of the show, Sneaky Sound System.

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1: it'll be too late.
0: Yeah, and anybody will be able to call in and take your spot. 1-300-655-922. 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
1: Because it's about that.
0: Yeah, and also you probably want a trip.
1: You probably want to go to Las Vegas or where it is.
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6: Good morning, I'm Jane Drew with your local news first. The development application for a new childcare centre in Penguin will be considered by Central Coast Council at next Monday's meeting, where it's recommended councillors vote to approve the site on Ironcliff Road. The proposal includes the demolition of an existing dwelling and the construction of a childcare centre building, which would accommodate 96 children with 18 full-time staff. It would also have 5 playrooms, an art and music room and amenities. Felix Ellis says he's already said sorry for not moderating comments containing threats towards a journalist whose question was featured in a video on his social media post. Last month, the police minister shared a clip in which he accused the journo of victim blaming after being asked whether allowing more firearms in the community would lead to increased gun thefts and illegal ownership. The post and its comments section cop scrutiny from the media union and the ABC's Media Watch program, with the Greens' Tabitha Badger describing Mr. Ellis's behaviour as reprehensible.
7: Minister, will you finally today apologise for your behaviour towards the journalist, and will you acknowledge the clear link between owning multiple firearms and being a target for criminals?
6: The Tasmanian Tourism Accreditation Program is being adopted on a national scale. Rainbow Ready Accreditation is awarded to providers offering safe, welcoming and inclusive experiences for members of the LGBTQIA+ community. Equality Tasmania's Rodney Croom explaining that it's important for travellers to feel accepted and understood.
8: If you go to a hotel and they've assumed that you're not a couple when you are, that can really get the trip off to a bad start.
6: The local program was initially launched by the Tourism Industry Council of Tasmania back in 2013 and was the first of its kind in Australia. Checking sport, it's the Dockers v Demons at West Park Oval this Saturday as the NWFL senior men's season rolls into the last round before finals.
9: Devonport is still the yardstick, as we know. The footy they play and the amount of footy they play together, they're still, you know, so well connected and so well drilled. So for us, you know, we need to be at our best every week. We can't take any of the other sides lightly.
6: Bernie coach Andy Lee there.
10: Hi, I'm Phoebe Humphrey. A major rescue package has been unveiled for the nation's biggest aluminium smelter, with the federal and New South Wales governments committing $2.5 billion for the Tomago plant in the Hunter Valley. The deal will keep the smelter open past 2028, locking in more than 1,100 jobs. Major security concerns this morning after revelations hundreds of drones have been detected above Air Force bases around Australia. ADF sources are calling on ASIO to investigate after the devices were spotted at sites north of Sydney, near Adelaide and in Townsville over the past year. The most recent sightings have been around a RAF base in Newcastle. And millions have watched a solar eclipse in Europe. 90% of the sun was covered by the moon in the UK, while other parts of Europe experienced a total eclipse.
11: It is magical because the world goes quiet and dark and the birds are unsettled and it's all a bit weird.
10: They're on 7. The next one in the UK will be in 2090.
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10: In sport, we're still months away from summer, but Test cricket returns today with the opening test between Australia and Bangladesh taking place in Darwin. Despite his brilliant Ashes series, Scott Boland has been dropped in favour of Josh Hazlewood.
13: Really tough call. It's the nature of a strong squad, but again, with so much cricket come on, it's great that we've got someone like Scotty who will absolutely step in.
10: Skipper Pat Cummins there. And the LA Lakers basketball team has been sold, the NBA franchise going for a record $17 billion Aussie dollars to a former Disney chief. That's the latest news. And sport.
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16: 15 hours up across the coast today, partly cloudy. Same goes tomorrow and Saturday, 14 degrees and partly cloudy too.
17: It's 12 in Latrobe, it's 12 in Wynyard, and it's nearly 13 in Arthur River.
16: Caleb has not called through, so it's open season. 1300 655 922, your chance to steal there. Stand by.

0: see you.
1: I messed up before he kicked me out the bar.
0: CFM, the morning crew, Ben and Nathan.
2: It's us.
0: Time for this.
3: Provided you steer clear of the Little White Chapel with your new girlfriend, you'll have a ripper time.
4: Steal my standby.
0: Caleb didn't call through, which means that it became a fair game for anybody to jump on board and take their spot on the list. Everybody's been in love with the idea of Benson Boone.
2: And good on them. Bless them, I suppose. I mean, at the end of the day, Benson Boone wouldn't have been my go-to artist from the lineup, but the fact remains he's probably the most topical, current. He sings about nice things, like he's a nice lad.
0: Lots of Moonbeam ice cream.
2: Lots of Moonbeam. There's thinly veiled references to nothing, but there's no thinly veiled references to like more adult concepts that I can tell.
0: Yeah.
2: And that's refreshing.
0: I think you're definitely on the right track there. CFM, good morning.
5: Good morning. How are you?
0: Not too bad, thank you. Who have we got here?
5: Jody,
0: how are you going?
2: Jody.
5: Good.
0: Now, I imagine you're calling through for something in particular.
5: Yes, to steal the standby.
0: Oh, you'd like to steal the standby. Well, you're very, very good with your timing. Very good listen. I feel like I used to be a school teacher, Jody, so I feel like I go back to my school teaching ways, and I always go very good listening ears, so I apologise. I didn't mean to be condescending.
5: Not at all.
0: But you are absolutely now on the standby list, and you could be going over to Vegas.
5: Yay!
2: Wicked.
0: It's very wicked. Wicked smart. That's not the way they speak in Vegas.
2: I don't know how they speak in Vegas. I've never been there. But someone is going to go and find out how they talk in Vegas. What's a Nevadan accent?
0: I don't think there is one because it's a bit of a melting pot kind of situation. I imagine it'd be relatively close to a Californian kind of accent, like relatively West Coast, except instead of this, it'd be like, yes, sir, of course, you can put it all on red.
2: That would be exactly how it went. Yes, of course you can. That will be $400 to tip.
0: Yep.
2: Nevada Cadavra.
0: And now I've just disappeared.
2: Mm-hmm.
0: Duh.
2: Nevada Cadabra. Yeah.
0: Sorry, that was excessive. After this first bit, last bit, more chances, of course, for you to get on the standby list after 10 on CFM.
2: Nice.

0: in excess.
1: First bit, last bit.
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1: I've gone and found something a little bit more DC-centric.
0: Yes, and look, maybe that's fair enough. Maybe we had too much of a Marvel skew recently.
1: Well, I was just trying to figure out what kind of popular franchises or popular things have we not yet gone to?
0: Where have we not been? And what stone have we left unturned?
1: I've found myself at a certain stone that I'm hoping people can turn for us and tell us what goes in the middle of.
0: Good.
1: If they do so successfully, they'll get themselves in the running for $1,000 to spend at Truscott's Tyre Solution. 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

0: adopted the dark. I didn't see the light until I was already a man. By then it was nothing to me but blinding.
1: Nothing to me but what?
2: Blinding.
0: Blinding.
2: Just, I obviously can't give too much away, but it is from the world of Batman.
1: I was going to say, it's not Marvel, but yes, it's from the world of Batman.
2: And I would say it's one of the most commonly quoted, when people do an impression of this person.
1: That's the line that they say.
2: That's the line they go for.
1: Yeah, totally. Very Yoda-esque in listening to it back.
2: It's kind of people do it with their hands over their mouth or something.
1: Okay, is that a clue?
2: Convinced that they've got one. I can't figure it out. For some reason, this impression is the bane of my existence.
3: 1-300-655-922.
1: Sorry, that was a very facial expression moment.
3: It was very facial expression.
0: Oh, you think darkness is your ally? You merely adopted the dark. I didn't see the light until I was already a man. By then, it was nothing to me but blinding.
1: It's evil original Yoda.
2: Yes. Hey, nice things falling, by the way. CFM.
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0: School Zone message has been brought to you by Tazrail. 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
1: First bit, last bit time.
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1: Now, how this works is we give you a quote. We need you to tell us what goes in the middle of it.
2: Yeah, that's what our honest and urgent need is in these scenarios.
1: Yeah, and it's a pretty intense need. Like, it's almost craving, I suppose would be the right way to phrase it.
2: Yeah, I think so.
1: And hopefully we've got somebody that can answer that question. 1-300-655-922. CFM, good morning.
3: Morning.
1: Good morning, mate. How are you?
2: Scenarios.
1: Yeah, and it's a pretty intense need. Like, it's almost craving, I suppose would be the right way to phrase it.
2: Yeah, I think so.
1: And hopefully we've got somebody that can answer that question. 1-300-655-922. CFM, good morning.
3: Morning.
1: Good morning, mate. How are you?
3: Morning.
1: Good morning, mate. How are you?

0: detective.
1: Mm.
2: Yeah, that is cool. Bro is a detective.
3: Well, Tony, mate, once again, in the draw for all sorts of goodies, including that $1,000 to spend at Truscott's.
0: Oh, I tell you what, boys, I'm looking forward to some new tyres.
3: He's confident there. He's confident he's going
2: to
3: win it.
2: Well, he's confident about how much he would like the new tyres, and I relate to that.
3: How far do you think that the tyres could drive?
2: How much tyre could a tyre drive if it
3: drive I would tyre could guess
2: drive tyres?
3: At least 1,000 miles.

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12: Good morning, I'm Jane Drew with the latest. A controversial social media post from Tasmania's police minister is back in the spotlight after the Greens accused him of failing to provide a genuine apology to a journalist who'd been targeted with threats in the comments. Lions MP Tabitha Badger says the journo was asking a reasonable question when Felix Ellis accused him of victim blaming.
13: Then attempted to whip up gun trolls by provocatively sharing the exchange on your social media. This behaviour is well below the standard expected of a minister.
12: Mr. Ellis says he's already apologised for the issues in moderating the comments. The development application for a new childcare centre in Penguin will be considered by a Central Coast Council at next Monday's meeting, where it's recommended councillors vote to approve the site on Aincliffe Road. The proposal includes the demolition of an existing dwelling and the construction of a childcare centre building, which would accommodate 96 children with 18 full-time staff. It would also have 5 playrooms, an art and music room, and amenities. An initiative from the state's Tourism Industry Council is being rolled out nationwide, with LGBTQIA plus friendly businesses across Australia now able to earn Rainbow Ready accreditation. And the TICT's Amy Hill says for local tourism operators, it's a no-brainer.
14: Catering to the needs of all travellers really makes great business sense.
12: An officer who drove a patient 4 hours from Strawn to the Northwest Regional Hospital due to a lack of ambulances has won a claim to be paid overtime for the trip. The Advocate reporting the Tasmanian Industrial Commission recently ruled that regional police officers were entitled to overtime pay when travelling outside of their district, regardless of where the job started. The officer escalating his overtime request to the tribunal after his original request to police management to be compensated for the extra hours was rejected. Checking sport, and Dockers captain Andy Lee says injury has struck the side as the NWFL turns towards finals.
15: I've got a few guys out. Looks like potentially season ending. So White Kenny broke his hand on the weekend in the last 5 minutes of the game. Got a guy with a broken tailbone, Wes de Bonford, and Geordie Dowling's got a broken wrist. So losing those guys hurt. Obviously, they're three of our starting forwards. Yeah, it's a next man up mentality for us at the moment.
12: Bernie will take on La Trobe this weekend at West Park.
16: Hi, I'm Phoebe Humphrey. The federal government has slammed those flying drones around Aussie Air Force bases. It's been revealed 147 unidentified drones have been seen in restricted airspaces near Sydney, Adelaide, Townsville, and most recently Newcastle. Industry and Innovation Minister Tim Ayres telling Nine it's unacceptable.
17: It's unsafe. It's illegal. People who are doing this activity should stop it. They will face the full force of the law.
16: Labor will take its news bargaining incentive to Parliament today. It follows talks between the Prime Minister and Angus Taylor, as well as a late change to the scheme that would force tech giants to pay media organisations for their news. And two people have been killed in a US Army chopper crash in Texas. The Apache helicopter burst into flames north of Austin. Local Sheriff Cliff Coleman says nearby residents have been evacuated.
18: Not only a helicopter crash, but then also a wildfire that was out of control. And at this time, this fire is not contained yet.
19: Hot!
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16: In sports, Scott Boland has been dropped for the opening test between Australia and Bangladesh, which gets underway in Darwin this morning. Josh Hazlewood comes into the starting 11 for him. It's an ageing team too, with only one player under 30, but that's not an issue for skipper Pat Cummins.
20: Probably sorer and achier, and so we might be a little bit older, but we feel, you know, as fit and ready to go as we ever have.
16: The Roosters will be without James Tedesco in tonight's Round 24 NRL opener against Penrith, and Taylor Walker could be managed for Adelaide's clash with Frio tomorrow night in Perth. That's the latest news and sport.
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25: 15's out top across the coast today, partly cloudy. Tomorrow, partly cloudy, 15 degrees. Saturday, 14 degrees, but for a third day in a row, partly cloudy.
26: It's 12 in La Trobe right now. It's 12 in Wynyard and it's 13 in Arthur River.
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0: CFM Morning Crew with Ben and Nathan. I cannot believe we are almost at the weekend already.
1: Me either. How did that happen?
0: Time flies when you're having fun.
1: It is.
0: And I'd like to think we're having fun.
1: Oh, we're having fun. Okay, good. Yeah, totally.
0: There was a hesitation for a second. I was worried that maybe it was a one-way street.
1: No, God, no. Absolutely no. This is spectacular.
0: You want to know what else is going to be spectacular and yes. a lot of fun? Saturday, National Science Week at the Hive.
1: Oh, it's going to be so good. We'll be able to go along and have a chat to...
0: Martin George.
1: Yeah, I keep going. George R.R. Martin, yeah. Writer of A Song of Ice and Fire. Different person. Equally nerdy, I'd say, in the best possible way. Like, yeah. I'm really... Yeah, it's going to be amazing.
0: Well, I've already been told, because I'm broadcasting live there from 10 to 2. Lucky they're doing their duck. Family day there. It's happening from 10 till 4, but I'm going to be there from 10 till 2. I was like, oh, yeah, what's going on for it? Like, getting excited for it. And I got told, oh, don't worry about it, mate. You're already 100% stacked full of interviews. So I'm going to be talking to all these people.
1: I'm going to be
0: learning so much. There's going to be interactive exhibits, live presentations, planetarium shows, opportunities to meet Tassie scientists as well, young and old as well.
1: It's going to be, I just can't understate. I love the Hive. I love science. I love the planetarium. What an amazing resource that we have. Yeah. I'm going to see my favourite guitarist of all time at the planetarium on September the 20th, Kerry Lewenkamp. And so, yeah, I'm just a big fan of the Hive and what they do and science. So, yeah, very good.
0: For the information on the program, hivetasmania.com.au, but I'll see you there Saturday from 10 to 2. Celebrate Science Week at Hive Ulverston, August 8th through to 26th.
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1: Yes.
0: Tomorrow's the last day to enter.
1: I want to see all the pictures and my cats on the website.
0: I wonder, because we've had quite a lot, like 5 pages of them. I wonder if your photoflation, your photoflation, has led to other people's photoflation.
1: I certainly hope not, because I'm actually trying to combat their photoflation, photoflation with mine. So if we turn this into an arms race, I'm going to lose. It'll be me versus the entire Northwest Coast.
0: I mean, in fairness, something that I was told the other day, so I went, well, your job must be so good. And I was like, it is. I really love my job. I love the people I work with. I do something that I love every day, and so I'm not really working. And they went, yeah. And
1: you've got...
0: they go, and you've got the whole day ahead of you.
1: Yeah.
0: You finish your job and you've still got half the day. Like, yeah, but I'm also... Pretty
1: tired.
0: Pretty cooked by the end of the day.
1: I've done a whole day's work by the time half a day has passed.
0: Like, no, you've got heaps of time. Yes, technically, yes.
1: I'm finding I can fit a lot into the time, but yep. I'm still going to sleep at a normal hour.
0: Lots and lots of photos being uploaded. That's what's taking all of your time.
1: Yes, exactly. I'm just uploading loads of photos. Guess which ones are my cats.
0: If you'd like the chance to win yourself $199, a photo center prize pack, thanks to the legends of Harvey Norman Photo Center on Friend Street. It's all your photographic needs in one place. Go to cfmtaz.com.au and register your photos of your pets today or tomorrow.
1: Yes, that's all you've got left. Hands
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0: It's a CFM morning crew finishing up for our Feel Good Thursday. Hopefully you're enjoying yours thus far. CFMTAS.com.au is the Win on the Coast link and all your other stuff there. So check that out if you want to win that quartz weather clock. Friday's tomorrow, Nathan.
1: Yes.
0: Time flies and you're having fun. You start right off on your rally journey. But before
1: the big adventure. Yeah.
0: Before that, we've got to get through the show.
1: It'll be a ripper. We'll have some legends coming on. We should have Sparrowgrass coming into play for us. Beautiful. Which are amazing. They've got a gig on the weekend. Also, the Northwest Musicians Club have got like their 10-year anniversary event, which is amazing.
0: Yeah, right.
1: Lots of open mic kind of stuff. So we'll catch up with some of those gang tomorrow too. Should be a fairly musical day. And then I will be... Yeah, I wonder how we'll do this. I need to leave a little bit early because I need to head up the bush.
0: Do you need to, or you want to go for a raz in the car as well?
1: Well, I don't know if I'm going to get to go for a raz in the rally car, but it's kind of fallen on me a little bit to chaperone our winner to the stage at the back end of town. So I might just have to leave a little bit early.
0: We'll figure it out.
1: She'll figure something out. She'll be right.
0: All of that tomorrow morning, plus more chances to get on the standby list for Steel, my standby. Both with Raven and tomorrow morning from 6 on C.
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1: 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This week's winner is Ulverston's Bowen Clemens. Bowen produced another solid senior performance last round, collecting 24 disposals while also contributing on both sides of the contest. His work rate and consistency continue to stand out amongst the competition's younger players. Congratulations, Bowen. Listen each week for the CFM and WFL Men's Rising Star.
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12: Good morning, I'm Britt Aylin. Tasmania has recorded its first confirmed case of the H5 bird flu. The deceased brown skua was found by Parks and Wildlife staff during active surveillance of the state's coastal areas. Overnight testing returning a positive detection of the virus. Minister for Primary Industries, Gavin Pearce, says the state's been preparing for bird flu to reach our shores for some time and is ready to respond. Any members of the community who encounter a sick or dead bird are urged to avoid contact, record what you see, and report it to the Emergency Animal Disease Hotline on 1800 675 888. The Westpac CEO is warning interest rates could remain high beyond 2028. Anthony Miller says we need to see improvement in productivity growth. The Reserve Bank left the cash rate on hold at 4.35% on Tuesday. Two people have been killed in a US Army chopper crash in Texas. The Apache helicopter burst into flames north of Austin. Local Sheriff Cliff Coleman says nearby residents have been evacuated.
13: Not only a helicopter crash, but then also a wildfire that was out of control.
11: And at this time, this fire is not contained yet.
12: Back home, the corporate watchdog's warning Aussies who use online trading platforms they could lose their entire investment if proper checks aren't done. An ASIC investigation into 9 providers offering services or high-risk products found shortcomings in how some customers were told of the risks. And Commissioner Simone Constant says incentives like cash vouchers or airline points can encourage impulsive decisions.
13: The products are complex, but the message is simple. Australia is a nation of investors, and that is terrific. And indeed, more Australians are investing than ever before. But don't invest in products you don't understand.
12: And an Australian first inclusive tourism accreditation scheme launched here in Tasmania back in 2013 is expanding. 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
12: In sport, Taylor Walker's made the trip west with the Crows ahead of tomorrow night's clash with Fremantle at Optus Stadium. But it's unclear whether he'll make it onto the field, with Adelaide coach Matthew Nix explaining he'll need a spell at some point.
15: He'll be mindful of that. He's a competitor and he wants to play with him.
12: And Aussie skipper Pat Cummins is confident Scott Boland will feature in the national side again soon, after being edged out by Josh Hazlewood for the final pace spot in today's first test against Bangladesh.
16: It's one of those ones where there's not much you can say to Scotty other than obviously there's a lot of cricket coming up, but he knows his worth and how good he is. And
12: the match gets underway in around half an hour. That's the latest in news and sport. I'm Britt Aylin.
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